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1: NX 07, what's that?
0: Yeah, we come up here at 6-3, that's like a 3-6-3, that's 2-7-1, 2-7-3-6-3.

0: Go for 09 0, Shannon Charles, good morning. You're identified as from Reznor to New Church.
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0: 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Down in EOR, Ryanair 8570, we're 353, now 200, inbound bonus to rejoin the bonus for Lima. And we are 0.70 or less.
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0: 79 or less, inbound Auerbach, Ryanair 8570, got a market.
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0: Do you want to log off CPNC and log on to Sandwich, or do you want to make it automatically?
1: Usually it's done automatically, but if it hasn't done so by now, you could do it manually, log off us, and after echo cost, I'll extract.
0: Thank you, we'll do that. Thank you very much. Bye-bye.
1: Goodbye.

0: 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Ready, maintaining Bravo 370. Good morning.
1: Roger, you had 1 6. Thanks, Charles. Good morning. Score 2211.
0: Score 2211. Park 1 6.

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0: 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AC has 1/6 chance.
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0: 24, flight level 370, squawking 2251.
1: United 124, Shenandoah, good morning. Identify good from Pickle to Lutov.
0: Pickle, direct Lutov, United 124.

0: 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Good morning, Victor Papa Charlie, Bravo, Bravo, flight level 430, Tobor.
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1: UPS 233, showing control, good morning, at N5, here from Limry to NGEX.
0: Limry to NGEX, UPS 233, thank you, sir.

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1: Okay, then 642, Shang Control, good morning, confirm squawk.
0: We are squawking 304.
1: Okay, 642, you're identified, you're from Limerie to Morag.
0: From Limerie to Morag.

0: that 4-0 China Heavy Level 4 wants to go and wants to come on.
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0: 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Corner right here with 39 Heavy. Zero's close. 017.
1: Send to 039 or Shining Control. Good morning. You're identified. You're from Memory 2 Everett.

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2: Delta 70, flight level 380, squawking 6305.
1: Delta 70, Shannon, hello. 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
2: Limerie to Liffey, Delta 70.
3: Morning, Shannon, Condor 017, level 390, approaching Limerie, squawk 2012.
1: Number 017, Shannon Control, good day, identify clear from Limerie to NJAC.
3: Limerie, then NJAC. Condor 017.

0: Papa Charlie, Bravo Bravo, at Tower, contact Shamrock Radio on HF4651 radar service terminate. Good day.
1: Yeah, Tower, 4651.
0: Just confirm 4651.
1: 4651. Perfect. Bravo Bravo.

0: Charlie, good morning, Mike Alpha Charlie, Oscar Romeo, climbing flight level 190, direct to Japan.
1: Mike Alpha Charlie, Oscar Romeo, Shining Show, good day. Identified, continue climb to flight level 410.
0: Continue climb to flight level 410, Mike Oscar Romeo.

0: Stan and American 718. They are crossing 565, flight level 380.
1: American 718, train control, good morning, identified as cleared from Piku to Nuchu.
0: Okay, Piku to Nuchu, American 718.
1: Good morning, identify cleared from Dolgal to Olapo.

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1: Delta 132, Shannon, hello. I identified you from Limerick to Liffey and confirms call.
0: Okay, after Limerick, direct to Liffey. Then confirm, what was that?
1: To confirm your squawk.
0: Oh, and squawking 6316, Delta 132.
1: Copy, thank you.
2: Can we go to LMR 250 at the percent possible 290 to 84 to the Pico? Squawk 215.
1: Okay, then 250, Shannon Control, hello. I identified here from Pico to Nighthawk.
2: Triple five,
1: thank you.

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1: Yeah, we're from Resnor to Nutri,
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1: Clear from Resno to Bolton, 9044. Morning, Chuck, Gondo 017, 7390,
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1: 0 2 7, level 260. 0 2 7, Shanghai Control, hello, identified, secure to Revenue, then Delta.
0: That's Revenue, then Delta, 0 2 7.

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1: Delta 132 is up on 134.260.
0: Delta 132, thank you. KLM 204, Shannon.
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0: I got up to 04. Yeah, 204, sir. Thank you.

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0: 7, good morning, 7-5-8-7 heavy, flight level 430, Bedlam.
1: Roger, 587 Shannon, morning to you. Identified, just continued reports from for the moment. As soon as London to you, I'll try and get something more to report. You can be looking about another 130 miles.
0: Okay, yeah, that's great. Understood. Anything, if we could get a left base, Dane, for example, that'd be much appreciated. 7-5-8-7.
1: No problem, I'll let you know.
0: Good.

0: Hello, my name is Postman 0960, flight level 340, direct to Dubai.
1: Well, thank you, Nurse Hiro Shannon. Good morning to you. Identify.

0: 5877 to 6 8 no return. 7 0 2 7 0 3 5 0.
1: Okay, 7 1 3 5 0. Okay, 5 0.

0: Transit 587, contact London, 135, decimal 580. Good morning.
1: Good morning.
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0: Coastline 260, we're showing 2-2 Derry for radar vector as I let approach runway 24.
1: Okay,
0: expecting
1: radar vector for runway 24,
0: Coastline
1: 290.
0: Confirm, sir, 2-2 Derry.
1: Confirm, we are
0: taking the
1: direct
0: route. Point Derry, Delta Echo Romeo Alpha Golf.
1: Direct,
0: Sierra, Postman
1: 6,
0: correct,
1: 290.
0: Yes. Morning, Sierra, Postman, Charlie, 5-0-3-10-0, Alambo. Sierra, Charlie, morning, identified, when ready, 10-5-0-1-7-0.
1: Ready, 10-5-0-1-7-0,
0: Sierra,
1: Postman,
0: Charlie. Yes.
2: Good morning,
0: Alambo, 0-2-5-0-3-6-0. Alambo, 0-2-5, Shannon, good morning to you, identified. 2-2, revenue.
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0: 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Good morning, identify.
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0: 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Contact Dublin 129er, decimal 180. 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
1: 129er 180, okay. Number 1, morning.
0: Hi. Course 92960, Shannon, descend to flight level 80.
2: Descent to flight level 80, postman 29960.

0: Good morning, Lufthansa 449 Heavy, level 2900.
1: Lufthansa 449 or 7, good morning to you, identify.
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1: Shannon, 11 Papa, Shannon, morning to you. Identify when ready, descend level 170.
0: Descend level 170, Shannon, 11 Papa.
1: Hey,

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1: Ocean 51, Charlotte, morning, identify.
2: And control Delta 160, heavy at 390.
1: Delta 160, Charlotte, good morning to you, identify.

0: 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American 96 Lydia, flight level 390, requesting flight level 410.
1: American 96 Shannon, good morning to you. Identified and flying to flight level 410.
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1: Sherman Corner, Echo Alpha, morning 2, identify 10580, equator vector, Zionist approach, runway 2.
0: Well, 80 seconds, vector.

0: Chemical Mike November, good morning to you. Identify twin ready, descend flight level 170.
1: Flight level 170, wind ready, Chemical November.
0: Chemical 1, Nicolas, Lieutenant, contact standing approach, 121, decimal 405, good morning.
2: 1405, Chemical 405.

0: Control, good morning. It's the Shamrock 1 Yankee Lima, descending flight level 210 towards Calgary.
1: Shamrock 1 Yankee Lima, Shannon, this morning. Identify descending flight level 80. Expedited vector as I approach runway 24.
0: Thank you. Step level 80, expecting radar vector as I approach runway 24. Shamrock 1 Yankee Lima.

0: Alan, good morning. This is Shamrock 122 Heavy out of 340, descending 250, leaving Orlando.
1: Shamrock 122, good morning. Identify descender flight level 170, on transition 300 knots to Grid C.
0: Descend 170 and 300 are grade runs, but this is Shamrock 122.
1: Thank you.
2: 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Shamrock 1 Papa Romeo with you at 350, on
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1: 1-1-405,
0: Sebastian, 1-6-0, thank you, bye-bye. November, contact Dublin, 129-180, good morning.
1: 1-9-0-1-8-0,
0: Chemical
1: November, morning,
0: bye-bye. Chemical Papa Romeo, send it back to Chemical Papa Romeo, send it to 230. Come, sir, and transition 280 not indicated or less.
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0: Denmark 122, report to you, Plane C2 Dublin on 129, decimal 180. Good morning.
1: 129180, what's the speed? Shamrock 122, good morning, dear.
0: United 970, Shannon, good morning to you, identified. Shamrock 1, Papa Romeo, Shannon, contact Dublin with the speed on 129.180. Good morning.
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972 Shannon, good morning. 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Perkin 110 Shannon, this is flight number 330.

0: 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He's on the sweet spot on the 90.
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0: Time flight level 280. Direct left on Sean. Sounding morning, Ryan Air. Flight action, Mike Hunter. Yeah, 133-190. Pecan 300.
1: Ryan 5, actually, Mike Shank Control. 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
0: 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Flight. Thanks very much.

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0: Good morning, it's the Run Air 69 X-ray Foxtrot Time Stock Number 160, direct to Lake. 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
1: 885 Romeo Shanksville, identified. Good morning, flight to level 230, clear to Lexington.
0: That's our level 230 Lexington, Ryanair, 885 Romeo.

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0: Carolina 4684, passing 39790, inbound Alpha.
1: Carolina 4684, Shandis, identify the morning time, so send it to 290, clear to Banda.
0: 290, direct to Banda, 4684, any key restrictions?
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3: Check control, very good morning, Kelly 1126, passing flight level 56, climb class of 90, inbound to Fabo.
1: Kelly 1126, Shannon, very good morning to you, identified, time to level 310, clear to Banda.
3: Level 310 and direct to Bamba, KLM 1126.

0: 574, Whiskey Charlie, contact Shannon Control on frequency 134, decimal 630.
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Testing 1 2 3 4 5 5 4 3 2 1. 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Testing 1 2 3 4 5 5 4 3 2 1. Testing 1 2 3 4 5 5 4 3 2 1.

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1: Sherbrooke 874, Shine, good morning, identify, time to level 300, GS, last level.
0: Level 300, direct last one, 874.

0: descending the morning November 1989 Romeo, flight level 300, descending flight level 190.
1: November 1989 Romeo, Shine Control, identified. Good morning, descent to flight level 80.
0: Flight level 80 for 1989 Romeo.

0: unknown was running right now. Before Michael said, he said he might have a 2-2 shooter that had gone in.
1: Runway 44, Michael Cell Shan, good morning. Identify the sensor W200.
0: I'm at 200 right now.

0: November 1989, Romeo, contact Shannon, approach on 121, decimal 405, right.
1: Okay, 121-475 for 1989 Romeo.
0: For 1989 Romeo, 121, decimal 405.
1: 405, 1989 Romeo, yes.

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1: The Hubble 80 is not very good.
2: Radar, good afternoon, Ryanair 165 Echo, descended flight level 210, direct to Supex.
0: Ryanair 165 Echo, chance to identify the sense of the number 170, good morning.
2: 170, Ryanair 165 Echo, good morning.

0: reporting across Kerry Delta or Kerry Squawk 5434, passing 3,700 feet.
1: Sir, 8 Alpha Shanks, identified climb to level 230.
0: Level 230, across.

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0: 630, perfect. Mazda 8 Alpha, I just see your selected flight level is 220, you're clear at flight level 230.
1: Level 230,
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1: Can you take in frequency change for
0: Cross Alpha? Mazda 8 Alpha, the frequency is 134, just 1630.
2: 8-9-X-ray
0: 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Time for unrestricted to clear level 240.
2: Unrestricted,
0: I'm flying level 240, right, Shamrock 1, X-ray, golf, descent, set level 170.
3: Stand by, level 170, Shamrock 1, X-ray, golf.

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0: Flight number 170, Shamrock 1X-Ray Golf, thank you.

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1: United 23, trying to identify the descent of the number 170, indicated as 300 or greater.
0: 170-300 or greater for United 23. Welcome.
2: 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We are passing flight level 183 now for 200.
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1: Juliet 353, Shine Control identified, Chester Federal 170.
0: Descending to Federal 170, Juliet 353.
2: Shadow Control, WestJet 42, descending 348 for 230.
1: WestJet 42, Shine Control identified, Chester Federal 170, indicated SC 250 knots.
2: Send 170-250 on the speed, WestJet 42.
1: JetBlue 353, indicated SP 260 knots.
0: Please 260, JetBlue 353.
2: Send it on to 258. 0, find speed of 250 knots.
1: Couple stations calling in there, D-Delta 258, Shine Control, good morning, identify the sensor flight number 170.
0: Send a flight level 170, Delta 258.
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1: Shamrock 1 Alpha Whiskey, Shine Control identified. Descent to flight number 170, indicated SP 300 knots. 300
3: knots, thanks. And descent
0: flight
3: number 170, Shamrock 1 Alpha.
0: Shamrock 1 and Shamrock 9 Echo Golf for passing. Flight level 250, descent flight level 210.
1: Shamrock 9, Echo Golf, Shannon Control identified, descent to flight number 170.
0: Descent flight number 170, Echo Golf.
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0: 135, 655, Shamrock
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0: Westhead 42, turn left, 10 degrees.
2: Left, 10 degrees, Westhead 42.

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0: Sky, good morning. Shamrock 118335, contact level 35.
1: Shamrock 118, Shamrock identified, descent for set level 170.
0: Descent for set level 170, Shamrock 11.
1: Question 42, report your speed and heading on to Dublin on 135, dismal 655.
2: Speed and heading to Dublin on 135, 655, WestJet, 42.

0: Negative, runway 20 Lima Quebec, descending flight level 200 inbound to Vol.
1: Runway 20 Lima Quebec, Shanks to identify, descend to flight level 140.
0: Descend flight level 140, runway 20 Lima Quebec.

0: Tamak 118, is Dublin request indicated ASPE 2509.
1: 2509,
0: Tamak 118. And Lima, Quebec, descend to flight level 100. Ryanair 20, Lima, Quebec, descend to flight level 100.
1: Descend flight level 100, on ASPE 0, Lima, Quebec.
0: Shamrock 71 Kilo, Shantifor, identified, climb unrestricted to flight level 290.
1: Climb unrestricted to flight
2: level 290, Shamrock 71 Kilo. Tower Rescue 3, radio check.
3: Rescue 3, loud and clear.
2: Tower Rescue 3, loud, clear.

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1: Tarmac 988, trying to identify the sensor, flight level 170.
0: Flight level 170, Tarmac 988.
2: Flowrunner 21 Echo Victor passing 63, climbing 90 about 1.
1: Flowrunner 21 Echo Victor, Shankar, to identify type 2, flight level 270, unrestricted, free speed.
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1: Turn at 5, Echo, Shanghai, to identify descent to flight level 200.
0: Descent level 200.

0: Good day, Mike Zulu Bravo Juliet, crossing final 45, climbing final 90, 121 CR, Roger.
1: Mike Zulu Bravo Golf Juliet, transit for good morning, identified flight to set of the 230, clear to Tulsa.
0: Climbing final 230, and direct Tulsa, Mike Zulu Bravo Golf Juliet.
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2: Santa Monica, top of Gulf, Julius.
0: Mike, Santa Papa Gulf, Julius, Jan, go ahead.
2: Just for any other aircraft coming out of Cork on this track, we've had light to moderate turbulence at flight level 105 and started smoothing out as we went through flight level 150.
0: 105 up to 150, light to moderate turbulence, that's copy, thank you.

0: 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Goodbye.
1: 34630, Shannon Control. Welcome to the bus. Shannon, a very good morning, 11-47, Quebec Papa, descending level 2-4-0-11, let's go.
0: 11-47, Quebec Papa, Shannon, good morning to you. Identify the sense of level 140.
1: Level 140, 9-4-7, Quebec Papa, and we have a request.
0: Go ahead.
1: By any chance, traffic permitting, runway 34 is available in park.
0: 11-47, Quebec Papa, stand by.
1: Thank you.
2: Hello, Shamak 976, stand by 210, that is Quebec.
0: Shamak 976, Shannon, so identify the set to set level 170.
2: Descent to set level 170, Shamak 976.
0: Runner 68, Golf Alpha, contact Shannon, approach on 121, Pismo 405.
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0: Brianair 47, Quebec Papa, you're cleared to Atlam for runway 34. The wind is 230 degrees, 7 knots.
1: We are clear for runway 34 and directed to Atlam, Brianair 47, Quebec Papa. Thank you.

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1: Level 100, Papa.
0: Shamrock 976, indicated at 250 knots on Dublin Quay.
1: All the way back to 250 knots, Shamrock 976.
2: China Quebec, the Shamrock 106, 502, 90, to Lapo.
0: Shamrock 106, Shangri-La for identified. Good morning, descent to level 170, Dublin request 250 knots.
2: Descending now to level 170, back to 250, Shamrock 106.
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1: Planet 3, November, New Mexico, control, identify, descent to set level 140.
0: Set level 140, any possible route runway 34 in course?
1: Yeah, runway 3, November, leave at that is arranged for you. You get from let go to Adlam for runway 34.
0: Sure, let go to Adlam, thank you very much,

0: Tower, Rescue 6, a hold in plain Gulf. Good morning, permission to proceed on for runway signal.
1: Rescue 6, Tower, proceed on and report for Kent.
0: Proceed on, report for Kent. So
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0: Gallagher, good morning. Shamrock 49 Whiskey with you. We're climbing flight level 200. We're passing 178-300 knots.
1: Shamrock 49 Whiskey, Shamrock, to identify climb to level 240.
0: 240, 49 Whiskey.

0: by you as well. Is that a clear instruction to my KIT?
1: Runner 86, the uniform check for identified. Expect lower in about 2 minutes and affirm maintain high speed in descent. You're number one for Shannon.

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1: 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Goodbye.
0: Bye-bye.
1: Good morning, Sherman 580, we see just passing flight level 160, climbing flight level 180, 329, your left.
0: Sherman 580, Shine Control, identify, climb to flight level 220, free speed.
1: Free speed, flight level 220, Sherman 580.
0: Sherman 49, Whiskey, climb to flight level 290.
2: Flight 290, 49
0: Victor. 8 Victor, uniform descent to flight level 80.
3: Flight level 80,

0: Runner 3, November Lima, contact code approach 119.1905, goodbye.
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2: Good morning, reach 4135, this is Jan Test 29.5 for flight level 190.
0: Reach 4135, Shine Control identified on transition, indicated airspeed is 260 knots or less.
2: Stay on transition, 260 or less, reach 4135.
0: Reach 4135, I was just informed by approach, please.

0: Charlie 580, just for crew confirmation, after to the next point for us, then that's correct.
1: 580, affirm that is correct. It's 2 Ben Lesno, and you can now contact Shannon Shaw on 134.260.
0: 134.260, Shannon 580.

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0: And reach 4135, 280 knots, so that's it.
1: 280 knots, that's reach 4135.
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0: 5 X-ray, passing 135 for 160, inbound Kelly.
1: Finder 9 X-5 X-ray, shining control, good morning, identified. Continue climb unrestricted to flight level at 270. 5 X-ray, you're cleared now to Tuvan, Tango, Uniform, Victor, Echo, November, San Lazaro.

0: Skyline's Lawrence, how much?
1: Nine number Tango Shining Crow Grey, identified Houston, flight level 170.
0: Stand flight level 170, call tower, hello, run 24 uniform Delta.
2: Run air 24 uniform Delta, Conestoga, good morning.
0: Good morning. We're still with Shannon, like 40 miles before Surox. Could you pass the latest weather report, please, in runway using the
2: Nokia? 24 uniform Delta, the surface wind 270 degrees, 1 to 5 knots, runway.

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1: Tennis 4 and Delta Channel Control, good morning, identified. Confirm passing other.
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0: 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And Air 24 Uniform Delta, descend flight level 200.
1: Descend flight level 200, Ryanair 24 Uniform Delta.
0: And Air 24 Uniform Delta, here to Hexball.
1: Hexball, Ryanair 24 Uniform Delta.
0: Ryanair 95, Golf Bravo, descend flight level 290.

0: 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Good day.
1: 130.705, Ryanair 2.8 Delta, that's the back. Alcona Tower, the Ryanair 2.4 Uniform Delta, we are descending flexible 100 to Hexport, and on the radio, still 86 of contact, 43 miles away.
2: 2-4 Uniform Delta, contact, good morning again. Continue to Hexport, 60 Islet Zulu, and the option of Cat 1 or Cat 2 approach onto runway 26, and we cleared flight level 80, next report at 30 DME.
1: Okay, descending flight level 80, next report 30 DME, expecting the IOS Zulu for runway 26, we're going to get to 2 approach line there, 2-4 Uniform Delta.
2: So just the conditions, the visibility now, it's to the west I'm showing 8 kilometres, to the east I'm 4,000 metres in moderate rain, clouds still scattered 200, broken up 400, just confirmed, Cat 2 approach.
1: Hey Fab, where is all copy, we do a Cat 2 approach right now, 2.8 above Delta.
2: That's copy, so report at 30 DME.
1: 30 DME, next reporting for Ryanair, 2.8 above Delta.
3: Just to confirm, the runway is still protected, 2-4 Uniform Delta.
2: Yes, sir, we are enforced.

0: morning, Shenok 82 Tango, climbing flight to 160 Panic.
1: Shenok 82 Tango, Shannon Control, good morning. Identified, confirmed passing level.
2: The runway, runway at 244 Delta.
3: Runway 24, Uniform Delta, continue descent to 5,000 feet. QNH 1011, next report established on the localizer.
2: 75,000 feet, QNH 1011, next reporting established on localizer. Runway 244 Delta.
4: Information hello, QNH 1014 hectopascal. What's the estimate for Wexford?
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0: Brian at T4 Uniform Delta LBS, up base on low class at 26.
1: Brian 24 Uniform Delta, descend 3,000 feet, cleared Cat 2 Isla Zulu, report runway 26, report 5 DME.
0: Sending 3 dots of this, clear for Cat 2 Isla Zulu, approach 26, report 5 DME, Brian at 24 Uniform Delta.

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0: 76 Shannon, cleared to Tuvin, then Lasno.
1: Tuvin, this is Lasno, Shannon, 76.
2: Turn out of line, 749,
0: passing 2.7 descent, 1, 8, 2. Shannon, control today, identified, continue descent, flight level 100.
2: At level 100, line, 879.
0: Level 2, 9 or 6, descending 210. Stat 4-4, Shannon, good morning. Identified, continue descent, flight level 170.
2: Continuing descent, flight level 170, Delta 4-4.
3: After 21 Delta, Shannon, information, just confirm you looking to transit board for today?
2: Yeah, transit, we will switch the west side after 21 Delta.
3: Okay, yeah, they've approved that, so you can report to approaching the zone boundary, please.
2: Cool, approaching zone boundary at 1, 2, 1, 2, 1, 2, 1, 2, 1, 2, 1, 2, 1, 2, 1, 2, 1, 2, 1, 2, 1, 2, 1, 2, 1, 2, 1, 2, 1, 2, 1, 2, 1, 2, 1, 2, 1, 2, 1, 2, 1, 2, 1, 2, 1, 2, 1, 2, 1, 2, 1, 2, 1, 2, 1, 2, 1, 2, 1, 2, 1, 2, 1, 2, 1, 2, 1, 2, 1, 2, 1, 2, 1, 2, 1, 2, 1, 2, 1, 2, 1, 2, 1, 2, 1, 2, 1, 2, 1, 2, 1, 2, 1, 2, 1, 2, 1, 2, 1, 2, 1, 2, 1, 2, 1, 2, 1, 2, 1, 2, 1, 2, 1, 2, 1, 2, 1, 2, 1, 2, 1, 2, 1, 2, 1,

0: Ryan F2 for you, the Fox Delta, we're approaching 5 miles on the IOS.
1: Ryanair 24 uniform Delta, the surface wind 250 degrees, 10 knots, runway 26 clear to land.
0: Runway 26 clear to land, Ryanair 24 uniform Delta.

0: Tamar 776, climb flight level 280.
1: Flight level 280.
2: Air Canada 800 to flight level
0: 310
2: for 210.
0: Ground Control, good morning. Identified, descend to flight level 170.
2: Descend to flight level
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0: Ground Mark 776, contact Ground Control 134-630. 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
3: Ground Control. Alpha 21 Delta, Waterford now please, 129.850, and we'll talk to you the other side.
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4: Ground Control, this suggests an announcement. Good morning.
0: This is F-796, Shannon Control, good morning. Identified. Continue descent, flight level 80.
4: Continue descent, flight level 80,

0: I'm at 749er, contact Taconic 130, that's 1705, Red Air Service Terminal. Good
1: afternoon. 130 to clear, 705, right now, 8749, goodbye.
0: 749 to clear, that's 130, that's 1705.
1: 130 to clear, 705, today we're at 875.
0: Good
2: afternoon. Alpha. And we find the stand 1 Lima Vida Master, 24 Uniform Delta.
3: Sure, another one, 8479, passing level 110, descending 100, inbound hex 2.
4: And 8749, Connick Tower, good morning. Report your radial and distance from Connick.

0: radius is 136 and 30 miles out, Ryanair 8749.
1: 8749, Scott Pitzel, can you do the Hexpo? And I'll give you the weather first, then you can have the option of a Cat 1 or a Cat 2 approach. So the surface wind is 240 degrees, 10 knots. We have 10 kilometres to the west, we're about 6 kilometres to the east, and just some light rain now. The cloud is scattered at 200 feet, and we're broken at 600 feet. Temperature 12, dew point 12, QNH 1011. Runway surface condition west, 555.
0: Okay, that's copied. It's an ILS approach, 26, QNH is 1011, and should be fine for Cat 1, Ryanair 8749.
1: It's 7.4, nice copy, sir. Reclear flight level 80, and next report approaching 80.
0: Descending 80, report approaching 80, Ryanair 8749.

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0: 1014, Golf Hotel Oscar, Golf Alpha, just north of Tralee, on handover from Kerry, out of Waterville for Doon Beg, requesting flight information only.
1: Golf Hotel Oscar, Golf Alpha, that's copy, thank you. No known traffic to effect, I confirm the estimates for Doon Beg.
0: Doon Beg at 0738, Golf Alpha.
1: That's copy, thank you. You can report leaving the frequency.
0: Focus off Golf Alpha.
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0: 2-1-4-5-3, sir.
2: Shannon, good day, Ryan, 900, Fox, off passing level 183, climbing level 200, on course to 2-bend.
1: Ryan, 900, Fox, off standing stroke, good day to you, identified. Continue climb unrestricted, flight level 240.
2: Ryan, restricted flight level 240, Ryan, 900, Fox, off.

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1: 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Descend flight level 200.
0: 11.200. 3181.
1: Right here 90 Sierra Foxtrot. Continue climb flight level 280.
2: Level 280. I'm in Sierra Foxtrot.
1: Runway 1 Lima Papa, Papa, Papa, Papa, Papa, Papa, Papa, Papa, Papa, Papa, Papa, Papa, Papa, Papa, Papa, Papa, Papa, Papa, Papa, Papa, Papa, Papa, Papa, Papa, Papa, Papa,
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0: down any information. I'm not sure on that. Hello again. Just east of the waterfall control zone, routing towards Rexford.
1: After 2 and Delta information, hello, Southern Unit, still 1014 at Moscow. You can report when you're leaving Westford.
0: Unit 1014, Hexel Pascals, and report leaving Rexford after 2000.
2: Morning, 5722, passing flight level 150, we're inbound, full time. 5722, channel control, good morning, and flight continues on flight level 27.

0: 21 as we clear from Tango, we are descending by server 17020.
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0: 135.655, runner 2, 3 at 12, bye-bye.

0: Alright, Delta Yankee, Shannon Control, good morning. Identified, cleared on the Sovix 1 Romeo arrival, descent flight level 110.
1: Clear on the Sovix 1 Romeo arrival and descent level 110.
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0: 7:49 on the ground, time 37 at the end, 180 back track, vacated via Alpha Parking Stand 2 Romeo with the Marshal.
1: Okay, so 360 at the end, back track approved, Alpha, and come on the stand, please. Can you confirm the stand?
0: I just confirmed stand 2 Romeo with the Marshal.
1: Stand 2 Romeo with the Marshal, runner 8749. 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
0: Confirm the latest weather and the SID to be expected, please. Back to center.
1: Okay, 4-5 Romeo Echo. The weather surface wind 240 degrees, 11 knots. Be runway 26 for departure. Temperature 12, dew point 12. The QNH is 1011. And expect the Elgox 1 Bravo.
0: Elgox 1 Bravo and the QNH is 1011 expected. Thanks, sir. Runway 4-5 Romeo Echo.
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1: 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Correct.

Shannon, good morning. It's Channel 23 Charlie Delta, flight level 139, climbing flight level 150 to Dagos. Air 2, enter Shannon controlled airspace, climbing flight level 280, Channel 23 Charlie Delta.

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1: Alright, 128, channel control, good morning, identified here to let go, continue climb flight level 230 on this
0: continue let go, 230 on restricted, runner 128.

0: morning. Ryanair 5 Bravo Lima request delayed further, please. Stand departure.
1: On the 5 Bravo Lima, the service wind 240 degrees, 10 knots, runway 26 for departure. The temperature 12, dew point 12, and the QNH 1011. Expect 26 for departure.
0: 26, 240, 10. Okay, thank you.

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1: Running Niner, Yankee, Yankee, sounding good morning, identified. Niner, Niner, Foxtrot, Romeo, continue sound spot, level 256.
2: Foxtrot 250, 947,

0: After T1 Delta done with what's for now, we'll send back the port via transit via water.
1: Staff to T1 Delta, roger. 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
0: Before first thing, Waterford Zone Boundary, after T1 Delta.

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1: WestJet 46, Channel Control, good morning. Identified, continue descent by level 170.
0: Continue descent by level 170, WestJet 46.

0: 724 with you, descending at 313 for 170.
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2: 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Request 86 degrees, please.
1: Mano 45 Romeo Echo is Kilconic 2 Stansted, Elgux 1 Bravo departure, flight level 90, squawk 6010.
2: Elgux 1 Bravo, flight level 90, squawk 6010, Mano 45 Romeo Echo.
1: Mano 45 Romeo Echo, read correct.
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0: Wellington, Niner, Yankee, Yankee, contact Dublin 135-655. That's Sue 1 Delta, contact Waterford 129.850. 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
0: Golf Hotel Oscar, Golf Alpha, just lifted this bag, 700 feet, 1014, back to Waterville, request flight information only.
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0: Scanner's very good, 1-9-5-8, level 902, he's on 4-top.
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0: Quello tra la 4-5, Roma è ancora interessato.
1: And 4-5 Romeo Echo, the time now 0757, start approach with the Marshall 26 at departure, QNH 1011.
0: Good, start up with the Marshall 4 runway 26, runway 4-5 Romeo Echo, QNH 1011.

0: today around Niner 24, 95,000 feet runway, truck 24.
1: Niner 94, Shannon, identified, turn left by rest Licky, climb to flight level 2-3-0.
0: Rest of Licky, climbing 2-3-0 around Niner 24.

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1: Flight level 240, Mcore, Nickel.
2: Mf 3053, Shanghai Control, identify the sensor, flight level 140, clear to action.
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0: Cruise runway 5 Bravo Lima, stand 2 Romeo request clearance from York, Malaga please.
1: 5 Bravo Lima, connect, clear connect to Malaga, Elgux 1 Bravo, flight level 90, squawk 2242.
0: Okay, Elgux 1 Bravo, 90, squawk 2242, run

0: Scanning, hello, it's Jim Stone, 84 Lima Papa, flight level 160, inbound to Indy.
1: Jim Stone, 84 Lima Papa, Shanghai, identified, hello.

0: Scanning the morning line at 4151, descending level 200 to Hexler.
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0: up there, 21 Delta 4642, returning from Westfield to Newport, 1400 feet and Westfield and below the Delta sector.
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2: Mariner 45 Romeo, Echo, contact Shannon, 119.075, good day.
3: 119.075, Mariner 45 Romeo, Echo, good
4: day. On passing flight level 116, climbing 160. Okay, continue present heading, and climb and maintain 240, United 311.
3: Hello, hello, Ryanair 45 Romeo Echo out of Nook Airbooks 1 Bravo, passing 3 to the 4 climbing flight level 90. Ground pressure 150 and we are scoring 6010. Ryanair 45 Romeo Echo.

0: Colony Shining Control Delta 292, passes 323 down to 170.
1: Delta 292, Shining Control, identified. F45 Romeo, Echo turn left heading 080.
2: Left heading 080, runner 45 Romeo Echo.
1: United 311, climb to flight level 300.
3: Climb flight level 300, United 311.

0: Sonic 1, Niner 5765, Lieutenant 5 Level 240, Skipper.
1: Niner 5765, Shang Patrol, good morning, identified, Sensor 7 Level 80, clear to direct.
0: Sapphire Level 80, Sapphire Level 80, 5765.

0: 10 Shannon, November 117, Quebec Sierra, climb to 24 for 5,000.
1: November 117, Quebec Sierra, Shannon, so identify, climb unrestricted to flight level 240, clear to rest now.
0: Up to flight level 240, clear direct resonance for 117, Quebec.
1: 4-5 Romeo, Echo Flight Set, flight level 290.
2: Trump Flight Set, 290, 4-5 Romeo.
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1: 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I'm sure more navigation to Hexpo. 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
2: Affirm, surface wind 240 degrees, 10 knots. Visibility 10 kilometers. Cloud is scattered 3,000 feet. Temperatures plus 13, dew point plus 12, QNH you have 1011. The runway surface condition is wet.
0: Okay, beat QNH 1011, runway 26, right, 417.

0: 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We're just descending out of flight level 30.2 for flight level 210.
1: United 980, Shannon Control. Good morning. Identify descent from flight level 170.
0: Descend to flight level 170, United 980.

0: 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Yeah, we just confirmed with Corgi. Can I expect island?
1: Okay, I'm very much 6184 Lima Papa.
0: Remember 117 Quebec Zero, climb to flight level 300.
1: Climb to flight level 300 for 117 Quebec Zero.

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1: Runner 415, descend 3,000 feet, cleared ILS Zulu 26, report 5, DME.
0: Descend 3,000 feet, cleared ILS Zulu 26, call you 5, Ryanair 415.
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1: American 132, Shannon, so identified this morning. I have no traffic for you. Contact Dublin 129, decimal 180, goodbye.
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1: We're not ready, Runner 5, Bravo, Lima.
0: Roger, okay, I need the traffic on the runway to vacate, so I need you to backtrack.
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0: Thank you. Runner 4151 ready, 180 backtrack, vacate Alpha, stand 1 Lima with the master.
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0: Bye bye. Finesse 701, descend to flight level 140. Runner 701, descend to flight level 140.
2: 140, runner 701.

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1: 119.075, Bravo Lima, have a good day. Shannon, good day, 995 Bravo Lima, passing 3000 feet, climbing flight level 90, on Elvis departure. Climb flight 230, we're squawking 2242. That's the total, Ryanair,

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0: 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That's the one.
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1: United 289, passing 300.
0: Climb flight level 300, United 289.

sorry, is it a mission contact targeting? Roger, the surface wind at 240 degrees, 10 knots. We are cap okay. Temperatures +13, dew point +12, QNH 1011, and expect an eyeless Zulu from Expo for 26. The runway surface condition is wet.

It's from the wind 240 degrees 10 knots. Temperature is 13. We're Cabo Cret.

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0: American 209 is out of flight level 11.8 for flight level 160.
1: American 209, check. So identified this morning, flight level 240.
0: Flight level 240, American 209.

0: Shannon Delta 154, we need 283, climb there, descending 23.
1: Delta 154, Shannon, hello, identify, descend to 170.
0: Descend to flight level 170, Delta 154.

0: Delta 154 reduce now indicated at speed 250 knots. You can disregard the altitude restriction at Aleppo.
1: All right, disregard the altitude at Aleppo, slow it to 250 knots now, and we are going to be flying the Aleppo for Lima, correct?
0: Delta 154, you can expect the Aleppo for correction, you can expect the Aleppo for Lima, even.
1: Okay, we'll expect the Delta 154.

0: line on 771 uniform, standing side level 200, please hold.
1: Over there, 771 uniform, chance to identify set level 100.
0: Set level 100, 771 uniform.
1: 574 Lima Charlie, thanks for identified. Time unrestricted to flight level 230, clear to license.
2: Flight level 230, direct to license, Ryan, 45 Lima Charlie.

0: Mariner 771, uniform clear to Barnu.
1: Right, Barnu.
0: 71 uniform, thank you.
2: Standing at AOS 743, passing 105, climbing 160.
0: West at 43, Shanghai Patrol identified flight shift at level 240.
2: Flight level 240, West at 43.
0: West at 43, that's unrestricted climb.
2: Check unrestricted climb to flight level 240, West at 43.

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0: Runner 771 Uniform, contact Coke Approach, 119-0905.
2: 119-0509, 771, final.
0: All right.

0: 7 Control, SOSF 4, November, good day, descending flight level 220, inbound to Kipur.
1: SOSF 4, November, Shanghai, so identify descent to flight level 80, clear 2, Kilos.
0: Descent flight level 80, clear 2, Kilos, SOSF 4, November.
2: 790, squawk 2030.
3: To Genova, Elgopa 1 Bravo, and flight level 090 initial, squawk 3030, Ryanair 1 Whiskey Uniform.
2: I just confirmed the squawk 2030.
3: 2030, correction, Ryanair 1 Whiskey Uniform.
2: Be back, correct.
0: Flight level 280, Western 43.

0: Okay, Delta Monica, I'm at 1-1-2-3, descending level 200, passing 289, 90 level.
1: KLM 1123, Shanks, to identify the center, flight level 100.
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1: Sheriff 124, Shannon, to identify the descent at level 170, and you can disregard the level restriction at Alaco.
2: Level 170.

0: go ahead, Runner 9-6-7-2-3-0-6-6.
1: Lima Fox, have chances to identify the sensor for number 170.
0: Yeah, I've got 170, Runner 9-6-1-4.
1: Runner 6, November, Yankee, the sensor for number 60, Shannon, transition level.
0: And I have final signal with Yankee.
1: Runner 6, November, Yankee, the sensor for number 60, Shannon, transition level.
0: Station level 60, Runner 6, November, Yankee.

0: parts of Victor Center Tower, please watch your registry hex.
1: Hello, 5-0 Victor, Shankers will identify the center of flight over 190, and you can expect lower in about 3-2 miles.
0: Step up 190, goodbye. Parts of Victor.
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0: Fox is 5-7-6-5-5, we got the runner, and I'm 6-6-1-6. Shannon, hello, this is 440-0-6-5-0-2-5-0, information, echo.
1: Jet 440, Shannon, control grid, you identified, and continue to intensify level 230.
0: 5-2-2-3-0, this is 440.

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1: Sharma 7 Hotel Lima, Shami Controls at AAD and flight descent flight number 100.
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0: 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Good morning, it's Echo Kelly 5.
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0: 1014, just passing Newcastle West for Killarney, estimating there at 2-0.
1: Exact Kelly 5, that's copied, and just for information, there is Ryanair inbound to Kerry, so they may need to keep you clear for a few minutes.
0: That's copied, Exact Kelly 5.
1: Tramark 7 Hotel Lima, clear to give up.
2: I think about Tramark 7 Hotel Lima.
0: That's Shannon, Exact Kelly 5. What's the ETA of the Ryanair?
1: INRAD in 4 minutes and landing probably 4 or 5 minutes after that.
0: Okay, I'll just stay out of the zone and risk the size of it. Hope you let me in at Killarney.
3: Exact Kelly 5, Shannon.
0: Shannon, go ahead.
3: Exact Kelly 5, I just talked to Kerry there. They said if you can route to Rathmore and then Killarney, not above 2,000 feet, and they can take you now.
0: Okay, we'll go to Rathmore, Exact Kelly 5.
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0: 7 Golf Junior, China Control, go say, identify climb unrestricted, flight level 280.
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0: Ryanair, 6 November Yankee, contact Kerry Tower, 123.33.
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0: Ryanair 5, Zulu Victor, contact Connex Tower 130, decimal 705. Bye. CJ 705, Ryanair 5, Zulu Victor. Bye.
1: Connex Tower, Ryanair 5, Zulu Victor. We're passing flight level 115, descending 100, direct to Hexbo. We're on the 107, 36 miles in the Connex Tower.
2: Ryanair 5, Zulu Victor, Connex Tower. Good morning. Continue to Hexbo, expect ILS Zulu 26, descend 5,000 feet. QNH 1011, next report established on the localizer.
1: Okay, turn out to 5,000 feet, 1011 to Hexbo for the ILS, call you on the localizer, Ryanair 5, Zulu Victor.
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0: 293, Shannon Control, good day, radar contact. Climb unrestricted to flight level 280.
4: Climb unrestricted to flight level 280, Delta 293.
0: Ryanair 7, call Juliet, contact Shannon 134, decimal 630, goodbye.
4: 134630, Ryanair, that would be negative.
0: Delta 293, turn right heading 290.
4: Right turn 290, Delta 293.

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0: Backtrack line, runway 26, Ryan, 1 Whiskey Uniform.
2: Shannon Control, good morning, Delta 284, flight level 296, descending flight level 190.
3: Delta 284, Shannon Control, good day, radar contact cleared, loop over 3 Delta arrival, descending to flight level 80.
2: Cleared the loop over 3 Delta arrival, descend flight level, was it 80?
3: 80.

0: 293, report the heading to Shannon 134, decimal 260, click.
1: Alright, we'll report the heading to Shannon 134, decimal 260, Delta 293, goodbye.
0: Ryanair 970 to Hotel, Shannon Control, good day, identified connect flight level 230.
1: Flight 230,
0: Ryanair 970.
1: Flight Juliet Hotel, Charlie,
0: India,
1: Shannon Control,
0: good day, identified clear to Tulsa, connect flight level 230.
1: Tulsa, flight level 230,
0: Ryanair
1: 930, flight
0: level
1: 230,
0: Ryanair
1: 930.
2: We're established flight class, runner 5-0-Victor. Runner 5-0-Victor, descend 3,000 feet, clear ILS 26, report 5 to me.
3: Descend 3,000 feet, clear for the ILS 26, call it 5, runner 5-0-Victor.

0: Right, one whiskey, uniform, surface wind 240 degrees 8 knots, runway 26, for takeoff.
1: Yeah, for takeoff, runway 26, China, one whiskey, uniform.
2: Mike Echo November, Oscar November, passing 2300, climbing on Unbeck 3 Bravo.
3: Mike Echo November, Oscar November, Shannon Control, good day, radar contact, clear to Dogal, flying to flight level 240.
2: Clear Dogal, climbing 240, Mike Oscar November, thank you.

0: Charlie India, climb to flight level 2980 and just confirm the passing level again, please.
1: Climb flight level 2980, passing flight level 115.
0: Thank you, Charlie.

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1: 3,400 now, Runner 5 Zulu Victor.
0: Runner 5 Zulu Victor, thank you. You can disregard the 5 mile check. Surface wind 230 degrees 8 knots. Runway 26, cleared land.
1: Cleared land, 26, Runner 5 Zulu Victor.
0: Runner 1 Whiskey, uniform report passing 5,000 feet.
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0: 119.075, so Ryan, 1 Whiskey Uniform, bye bye, thank you. Shannon, hello, good morning, Ryan, 1 Whiskey Uniform, passing Flight 060, contact 090, via El Gux, from Bravo departure. Level 190, direct to Bakur, 1 Whiskey Uniform.

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1: 121, decimal 405, Delta 284.
0: Niner 9720 Hotels, contact London 132, decimal 9050. Goodbye.
1: 229050,
0: United 228, channel control, good day, radar contact, descent to flight level 170.
1: Down to 170, United 228.

0: 108,
1: channel control, get identified, descend flight level 170.
0: Descend flight level 170, Sherman 10.
1: Mike, Oscar November, climb flight level 320.
2: Clear flight level 320, Mike, Oscar November.
1: Ryanair 1 Whiskey Uniform, climb flight level 270.
3: After that, 270, Ryanair 1 Whiskey Uniform.

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1: 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Bye bye.

0: 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Bye-bye.
1: 1405, number 00.

0: 270, descending flight level 283 for 192.
1: United 270, Channel Control, good day, radar contact, descend to flight level 80.
0: Descend to flight level 80, United 270. Channel Control, good morning, Caddy 285, climbing flight level 180, passing. Level 1399, 1361, 6 direct DevOps.

0: morning, Mr. Sunday 257, level 190 and more Stefan. Journey 357, Channing, do I identify climbs to flight level 270 and confirm passing level?
1: Passing level 180, climbing level 270, Mr. Sunday 357.

0: Germany 3, correction, this Germany 357, clear for Bantam.
1: Bantam, this is Germany 357.

0: Connaught Tower, Ryanair 2 right. Can we get latest weather, please?
1: Good day, Ryanair 78. Yankee Bobby Boodle is climbing 4,500 feet on the Cork Street Road, called 6026 Yardin.
2: Ryanair 7, Juliet Yankee, shine before identified, climb to flight level 90.
1: Hello, 90, Juliet Yankee, yes.
2: Germany 357, contact Shanghai Forum 134, decimal 630.
1: 134, 630, this is only 35, that's not the line. Canada Commander, Ryanair 53, Alpha X-ray, we're past the site level 110, climate 240, contact.
2: Ryanair 53, Alpha X-ray, Shanghai Forum identified, climate level 270.
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1: Reach 4135, Shanty, full identified today, 0 5 0 level 270.
0: 25 level 270, reach 4135.

0: Charlie 285 ready to pass patrol D south. Roger, sir, working chart. Kilo Bravo, top of descent, waypoint India, time 1107. Point of climb, point Oscar, time 1330, Charlie 285.
1: On chart, Kilo Bravo, top of descent, point India, time 1107, and the point of climb, Oscar, at time 1330.
0: Affirm, Charlie 285.
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1: 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Charlie 285.
0: Charlie 285, at point India, your clear to descent to flight level 8. Go further descent at your own discretion to leave controlled airspace at point Oscar. You're clear to descent to flight level 90, entering Shannon controlled airspace, and you can contact me there on 124.7.
1: At top of descent, India, clear to descent flight level 80, below at our discretion. At point to climb Oscar, clear to enter Shannon controlled airspace, climbing flight level 90 and frequency 124.7, Charlie 285. Three 2 1 5 0 for top cover, Charlie 285.

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1: United 317 Shannon, good morning. Identify descent to 170.
0: Descend to 170, United 317.

Hello, Shannon, runway 913, climbing for level 150, flying direct to host. Climb for level 290, and clear to enter Shannon Airspace, runway 913. And runway 913, we have a little small doubt about Avros, if you can maybe clear that for us. We have a little doubt about our route that we have to fly later on today. Just to confirm that, we are not going to be entering MNPS airspace. Copy that, right. So that's the doubt. Thank you so much.

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3: Sit on it.
2: Call it Tower Runner 81, Echo November, requesting clearance towards London, Luton, QNH 1011.
4: 81 Echo November, clear contact to Luton, LGUX 1 Bravo, fly level 90, squawk 1474.
2: Clear to London, Luton, LGUX 1 Bravo, climb flight level 90, squawk 1474, Ryanair, 81 Echo November.
4: Be back, correct?
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afternoon, Controller Canada 801 with you. Flight level 162 climbing flight level 200, 300 knots or greater. Present heading, climb flight level 280. Do you have any ride reports for Canada 801? Roger, thank you.

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1: Tower Rescue 6CK, this is Alpha, runway 7, no bird activity to report.
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1: Set at 960, Romeo Shang, good morning, time set at number 190, confirm squawk.
0: Time flight number 190, squawk 3607.
1: Set at 960, Romeo Shang, identified.
2: Shannon Control, good morning, JetBlue 354, 13.6, for flight level 160. Over 260, clear to go, JetBlue 354.
1: Right now, 14, Quebec, Alpha, CSF, Evo.
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0: 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Can we request a ready message, please?
1: 300 descending level 250.
2: Charlie X-ray, Foxtrot 1, Shanghai Pro. Good morning. Identify descent of set level 230. Expect step descent for the next 4 minutes.
1: Hi, descent level 230. Expect the next descent 4 minutes. Charlie X-ray, Foxtrot 1.

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0: Green Team 572 Kilo, Shang. So today, identify descent to flight level 100.
2: Descent to level 100, Green Team 572 Kilo.

0: approximately Fox 1 descend, so that level 170. Descend level 170, Charlie, and straight Fox 1.
1: Another Shamrock, another tree descending side level 200, Shamrock, we should have still make sense to set the direct
0: to us. Shamrock 893, Shamrock 4, identified set, so that level 110 and standby 4 descend.
1: Level 110, thank you, Shamrock, and entry.
2: Good morning, kind of step by step by passing the level 309, descending level 250, and we are going to Iran.
0: Color Sky 55, Alpha Shanghai, so identify the sense of that level 140.
2: Is that level 140, please? Step by step by.
0: Right now, 14 Quebec, Alpha, contact Cork approach, 119-1905, Quebec.
1: 119-1905, Quebec.
0: Charlie X-ray, Foxtrot 1, descent, sublet level 140.
1: Set level 140, Charlie X-ray, Foxtrot 1.
2: We have the Vapor 1 Romeo arrival.
0: Dream Team 572, Kilo, A-firm cleared on the Vapor 1 Romeo arrival, but now clear direct to Kivo to rejoin at level 100.
2: Direct to Kivo, level 100, for the Vapor 1 Romeo arrival, Dream Team 572.

0: 1 contact Shannon approach on 121 system 405. Goodbye. 121405
1: Charlie X ray bus drive.
2: Shannon, good day. Watch that 47 climbing 136 for 160. Climb to flight level 280. Watch that 47. 160 climb, watch that 47.

0: Control, kind of press 555. Are we in the press A on the airport runway to the station to carry the airport to them?
1: Coast Guard 555, that's covered for 9. Send 965, Papa Shan Control, identify. Send 965, Papa Shan Control, at every 190.
2: Papa 190.
1: Sky 55 Alpha, just repeat what you're requesting, Harry.
0: Well, I'm at the RG approach, but I'm away, so good.
1: RG approach, that's probably, thank you.
2: And, I'm not following so much data from 6 to 5190.
1: Excellent, I'm honestly declined.

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2: Sutex 4 Lima arrival on the transit 220.
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1: That is level 60, Color Sky 55 Alpha descends to transition level.
2: Flight time, no traffic.
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0: Sky Charlie, Charlie, good morning, Ryanair, connect Tango Papa 301, descending 2201, heading up 322.
1: Ryanair 69X, right, Tango Shanto, good morning to you, identified, center of the level 80, and on transition indicated SD 260, not to left.
0: Southern Adel 80, on position 260, left, Ryanair 69X. Shannon, good day, section 2905, Charlie, under heading 280, descending level 200.
1: Section 295, Charlie Shining Pro, identified the sensor set level 140.
0: Level 140, section 295,

Sam, Arrow Runner 81 Echo November, passing four, flight level 46, climbing flight level 90, turning left towards Kilo November 697, squawking 1474. Flight level 270, direct to both and run 81 Echo November.

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3: Alpha 7 here, taxi to Pine 3. Request to proceed down to Charlie 4 and Bravo 4. Progress clearing.
5: Lauren Air 7, Victor passing by level 44, standing 901.
0: Lauren Air 7, Victor, Shannon is identified. Taxi to at level 230, clear to exit Tulsa.
5: 230, Rexel, then speed 97.

0: 3 Tango, resume full navigation to Tipper, cleared only Tipper 2 Delta arrival, flight level 80.
1: 6 Tipper, 2 Delta, 10 Bravo 80, runner 6 9 Tango.

0: Delta and information at the 2-10 Fox Ranger, 2-2000 feet, squawk 2626, CNA 4410, currently at Tiffany on the way up to Dunbar Bay for a bit.
1: Passenger information, Great Hugh, Northern Greenwich is 1011 hectopascal, no known traffic to effect.
0: 281011 and 2000 Foxtrot. Shannon, morning, man, if you'd like to, he's heading out of the 2-2-2, but it's not
2: like that, 3-3, Quebec, Zulu, Shannon, good morning, I identify the sensor, flight level 200.
0: He's heading out of the 200, man, if you'd like to.
2: Silesia 4, Lima, clear to NJX. Ryanair 69, X-ray Tango, contact Shannon, approach on 11, decimal 405.
0: 11405, Ryanair 69, X-ray Tango, goodbye.
2: 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Ryanair 7, Victor, Victor, contact Shannon, control on 135, decimal 230.
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1: 134, 0, 0, 0, 0, 0, 0, 0, 0, 0, 0, 0, 0, 0, 0, 0, 0, 0, 0, 0, 0, 0, 0, 0, 0, 0, 0, 0, 0, 0, 0, 0, 0, 0, 0, 0, 0, 0, 0, 0, 0, 0, 0, 0, 0, 0, 0, 0, 0, 0, 0, 0, 0, 0, 0, 0, 0, 0, 0, 0, 0, 0, 0, 0, 0, 0, 0, 0, 0, 0, 0, 0, 0, 0, 0, 0, 0, 0, 0, 0, 0, 0, 0, 0, 0, 0, 0, 0, 0, 0, 0, 0, 0, 0, 0, 0, 0, 0, 0, 0, 0, 0, 0, 0, 0, 0, 0, 0, 0, 0, 0, 0, 0, 0, 0, 0, 0, 0, 0, 0, 0, 0, 0, 0,

0: And a 3-1 mic, X-ray Shine Control identified the sensor flare route 200.
1: Jump level at 200, 3-1 mic, X-ray.
2: 177, we're checking in at 17075 or 165.
0: Delta 177, Shine Control identified climb unrestricted to flare level 240.
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1: Shamus 952, good day, Shannon. Control identified defensive at over 170.
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1: 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This is on approach.
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0: 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Climb to 7230, and you're clear to Everin.
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0: Thank you.
1: So then, good day right after that. Good evening, good deal. Inbound, good day, and you will keep it.
2: Ryanair 29 Yankee Echo, traffic control, good day, Adam. Flight descent, flight level 200, and you can make it to 270 on off your left.
1: Okay, descending, schedule 200, and 270, no calling, Ryanair 29.

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0: David, Jet 4-4, Zulu, climbing 5,000 feet on Kabagua. Keep up.
1: This is Jet 4-4-0, Channel Control, good day, identified clear to NJEC, Knight's flight level 2-9-0.
0: Climbing flight level 2-9-0, Jet 4-4-0.
1: 4-4-0, cleared to NJEC, ma'am.
0: And direct NJEC, Jet 4-4-0. Chad Parker, 5-5 Whiskey Delta, on the state course, the departure 26, thanks.
1: November 525 Whiskey Delta, Shannon Control, good day. Climb to flight level 2-9-0, confirm this call.
0: 9-0, stock 7-3-2-1-5-7.
1: 5 Whiskey Delta, identified, clear to let go,
0: let go, 5-7.

0: 934, climb to flight level 320. Niner 34, climb to flight level 320.
1: Flight level 320, and 934.
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0: Charlie 285, that is copied, and just confirm you will remain clear of Shanwick control there. Thank you.
1: Hello,
2: it's Echo 86. It's Echo 86, Shanwick Mission, good day to you. Your squawk is 2614.
1: 2614, we are just overhead. Tell them all this time, 100 back to Woodford, estimate Woodford at 1112.
2: 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QNX 1014, Echo Pascal, no known traffic to effect, and you can of course over the flight.
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1: Aircar 112, Shannon information, day to you, Northern Phoenix 1010, Hector Pascal, no known traffic to effect.
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0: Spectrum 7, just looks up on California, Zeta Oscar bound for
1: Spectrum 786 Foxtrot, radar contact cleared to SUTEX, climb for flight level 170.
0: So 170, direct SUTEX.

0: report with 324
1: Quebec Sierra Shannon, good day, radar contact, CSAT flight level 180.
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0: 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Flying base 5 level, enter 0, best plan out 4,700 front hole.
1: Clean team, Matthew and Kilo, Shannon, good day, radar contact. Clear to Bamba, climb to flight level 230.
0: To Bamba, on level 230, this is 20 Kilo.
2: 7-9-2-0-3, touch any higher
1: cruise level? Negative, no, but the transfer is to Dublin now. I could have given it to earlier, I didn't think you were higher. But can maintain 170 and I'll transfer you shortly.
0: Report for
1: a standby, traffic just a minute.

0: Come on, Sandwich, Sea Channel, Grey, where I contact East End to flight level 180.
1: Flight level 180,
0: that's my 234, correct, Sierra, East End to flight level 80.
2: That's flight level
0: 80, correct, 786, Foster, contact Global Control 135, that's 655, go ahead.
3: 5655,
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0: 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Had a couple of golf Whiskey Alpha to Echo East.
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0: 1013 copy, standard tips away with Dublin. They said onward for you, Scorpion 3704, be given 2652. Currently Kilworth, 2000 feet, 1013 for flight information, please.
1: Yes, to the Echo, all copy, thank you. No known traffic to effect. 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
1: 10 minutes, 18. Copy, thank you. No known traffic to effect, and you can report to closing your flight back.
0: Thank you, Golf. Okay, I'm going to be on the ground for about 15, 20 minutes, and then I'll be lifting for an escalator.
2: American 725, so out of 1254, 160, and a heading of 270. Continue heading flight level 300, American 725.

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1: 45, sir. Go for it.
2: 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Thank you.

0: November 86 November Tommy Ramsey 3B out of 2300.
1: November 86 November Papa Shannon Bay Radar Contact cleared direct to Nevin, climb the flight level 300.
0: Direct to Nevin, flight level 300. November 86 November Papa.
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1: Hi,
0: I'm just looking for the latest weather at knots, please.
1: At the surface wind at 2 0 degrees, 10 knots, visibility 10 kilometers, some light drizzle. Cloud is scattered 2,000 feet, broken at 4,000 feet. Temperatures 13, dew point 12, QNH 1011. And expect an ILS Zulu onto runway 26, the runway surface condition wet.
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1: Shamrock Whiskey, Connect Tower, low again. Continue is clear. Just descend flight level 80 and report 30, Connect DME.
0: Descend flight level 80 and we'll report 30 from Connect DME, Shamrock 91 Whiskey.
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1: Yeah, go ahead.
0: We have 11 Winters in total. We have 9 Sierras, 1 Charlie, and 1 Romeo.
1: That's copy. Thank you. I'll pass it on.
0: Cheers. Thanks for that.

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2: That's level 280, Channel 180.

out of the Shamrock 123, we're out of 110, climbing flight level 160 at anchor. Atari, clear flight level 280, Shamrock 123.

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1: 7-9 Whiskey, descend 5,000 feet, QNH 1011, next report established in the localizer.
0: Descend 5,000 feet, QNH 1011, we'll contact him around the localizer, Shamrock 9 on Whiskey.

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1: Rescue 6, Tower Rescue
0: 6, Tower Rescue
2: 6. Good morning. SMR 9 Whiskey, localizer status.
1: SMR 9 Whiskey, descend 3000 feet, cleared ILS 026, report 5 to me.
2: Descend 3000 feet, cleared ILS 026, welcome to SMR 9 Whiskey.

10 over 259, 110 for flight level 160. 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

0: 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Silver 55 November Delta on the Kurong 3 Bravo departure, passing 3700.
1: Silver, our arrows 55 November Delta Shannon identified, directed let go, climb to flight level 230.
0: Flight 230, direct let go, 55 November Delta.

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1: Shamrock 91 Whiskey, the surface wind 220 degrees, 10 knots, runway 26, clear land.
0: Clear runway 26, Shamrock 91 Whiskey.
2: 5-8, Shannon identified, direct to Lasno, climb to flight level 240.
3: I'm coming to 240 for Lasno.
2: Delta 259er, contact Shannon, 134.260, bye-bye.
4: 34260, that's 259.

0: Gemini, when we see at the end, backtrack vacate Alpha, stand 2 with Marshner.
1: The end, backtrack, stand vacate by Alpha, stand 2 with Marshner, Shamrock, stand on Whiskey, thanks.
2: Shamrock 858, climb to flight level 280. Silver Arrow 55, November Delta, climb to flight level 290.
3: Send me 290, Silver Arrow 55, November Delta.

0: Good departure, good afternoon. This jet 162, passing 4,000, climbing 4,500 on the Cork 3 bar ridge.
1: This is jet 162, Shannon Control. Good afternoon, confirm Cork.
0: Cork is 5211, just be advised there's a light pocket service after departure.
1: This is jet 162, thank you. That's copy. Climb, you're identified, climb unrestricted to flight level 230.
0: 5 6 2 3 0,
2: let's get 1 6 Shannon Brinker, good afternoon, United 271, 3.7, climbing 5,000 on the Rabby 3 Bravo.
1: United 271, Shannon, identified, direct to Atari, climb flight level 240.
2: Direct to Atari, and climb at a flight level 240, United 271.

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1: did it
0: echo?
1: Golf Whiskey Alpha, did it echo? Shannon information, Southern Kevin H1013, hexapascal.
0: 1013, just passing 1200 for 2,103. Walking 265 to routing start. And it's Killen avoiding Polish restriction.
1: Roger, stand by one.
2: Shannon, good afternoon. Ryanair 87 Echo Zulu, descending 240 to left, go to 11, let's go.
3: Ryanair 87 Echo Zulu, Shannon identified direct to Urter, cleared Urter, 1 Romeo arrival, descend to flight level 100.
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4: 35.
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4: No speed restriction, 271.
1: Exactly 7 information, squawk for you is how much? Exactly 7 squawk 2643 and the Southern QNH is 1013 hexapascal.
2: 2613 and 1013. The flight squawk for a number of scores commence gas pipeline inspection to Cushing and Ennis initially.
1: Exactly 7 copies, I'll advise the tower and just a correction on the squawk is 2643.

0: This is Jet 162, climb flight number 270.
1: Climb flight number 277 to get 162.
0: United 271, climb flight level 320.
2: Comet Jet 320, United 271.

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1: 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Bye bye. 5,000 Delta.
2: So Shannon United 981 out of 11.5, climbing flight level 160. Unrestricted flight level 240 United 981.

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1: 271, go ahead.
0: United 271, Shaman gave you a new oceanic entry point. 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
1: Affirm, we just finished programming that in, so direct to Pickle at this time, United 271.
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0: 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United 271, contact Shannon 136.255. Bye bye.
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1: Section 415 Charlie, Shannon, hello, confirm score.
0: Call distance 3611, 415.
1: Section 415 Charlie, thank you, identify time, unrestricted flight level 190.
0: Unrestricted flight level 190, 415.
1: Color Sky 55 Alpha, time to flight level 310.
0: 3-1-0-5-5-5-5.
1: Fraction 415 Charlie, turn right direct to Sutex.
0: Roger, direct to Sutex, fraction 415.
1: Executive 7, Roger, for zone entry, contact tower 118.705, see ya.

0: 5 Charlie, did you encounter any turbulence in the flight mode?
1: Actually, it wasn't too bad. Yeah, a little bit wobbly, but nothing major for 1 month.
0: Thank you. Direction 415 Charlie, 250 is unavailable. You can find now to flight level 240.
1: Yeah, that's fine, Joe. Thank you very much. Find flight level 240, direction 415.
0: Connor Sky 55 Alpha, contact Shannon 134.630, the plane.
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2: 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Golf Zulu Echo, the northern QNH is 1010 hectopascals, and your estimate for NSK limit, please. Golf Zulu Echo, thank you. You can now report approaching the FIR boundary. If you lose comms with me, contact NSK limit at that point.

0: 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ISF 418, channel control, good afternoon, identify.
1: Canon ISF, good afternoon,
0: Acropolis 1, Acropolis 1, channel 9, identify. Direct Erter, steered Erter 1, Romeo arrival, descend to flight level 100.
1: Certainly MS 1, Romeo, descend to 100.

0: 415 Charlie on request from Dublin, speed 250 knots.
1: Is that the 415 Charlie? We do have 110 until we reach Dublin.
0: That's copied. You can expect the Sutex 4 Lima arrival and you're cleared when ready, flight level 170.
1: Sutex 4 Lima arrival, Sutex, and when ready, flight level 170. That should be the next 5 minutes.
0: Thank you.

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1: November 315, Lima Shannon Control, hello, confirm your squawk.
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0: Fraction 415 Charlie, report your cleared level to Dublin 135.655. Bye bye.
1: 135.655, with a cleared level. 415 Charlie.
2: Dublin, good morning, United 229, passing flight level 120 for 160.290 and 9 up to speed. Restricted to 280, United 229.

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1: 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Bye.
2: From Connington Heathrow, the L got 1 Bravo squawking 1421. And can you confirm the clear Devil, please, Shamrock 9 Alpha Lima?
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2: Flight level 90, Shamrock 9 Alpha Lima, thank you.
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0: United 229, direct res, no climb flight level 300, no speed restriction.
1: Alright, no speed restriction, climb flight level 300 and direct Resno, United 229.

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Up to 260, ONAV to Resno, American 133. 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

0: American 133, you've received a note, oceanic entry point, you're cleared now, direct to Atari.
1: Direct to, sorry, Atari, is that what you said? Yeah, we got something printing out right now, American 133. I just want to verify where, while we're trying to print out, it's Echo Tango Alpha Romeo India. 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

0: 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I want you to do the hotel for a good heading for 2408.
1: 12 Kilo Hotel Shannon, hello, identify descent flight level 200.
0: Heading for flight level 200, Ronnie. 12 Kilo.

0: Skyliner 760, do you have
1: Skyliner 760, Lima, sorry, we're passing 171.30, direct north.
0: Skyliner 760, Lima, Shannon, no problem identified. Thanks,
1: flight level 230. Thanks, flight level 230, Skyliner 760.

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0: Golf, Golf, level 2-9-8-0.
1: Shamrock 5, New Sea Golf, Shan low identified, descent flight level 200.
0: Descent flight level 200, Shamrock 5.

0: November 315 Lima, you are leaving control airspace in 2.5 miles. With the flight information service outside of control airspace, you can next report at MOPAT.
1: 15 Lima, we'll report MOPAT.
0: Minor 5-3, 3 Delta Shannon, hello, identify, cleared VAPAL 1, Romeo arrival.
2: VAPAL 1, Romeo arrival, right now, 5-3-7. Shannon, right now, 9-7, call up with Aspen, most passing, flight level 3-1-2-D, sending flight level 200, good one.
0: Minor 9-7, uniform Golf, Shannon, hello, identify.
3: Shannon, Alpha, Lima taxi via Alpha, enter backtrack lineup on way 26, report ready.
4: Alpha, backtrack, line up on way 26, Wilco, Shamrock, line up, Lima.
0: Shannon, be able to identify time unrestricted flight level 240.
2: Time unrestricted flight level 240, Shamrock 4, Romeo.
0: Shamrock 13, Juliet, contact Shannon, 134.260, sorry.
5: 134.260, Shamrock 13, Juliet, sorry.
6: One information, hello again.
7: Set to the tower, just left the door now. Go to Aston, would you left the time 4-7, looks like. And we'll be able to control now.
6: Exactly one information, no known traffic to affect you on route 17H1013 hectopascal. You can report passing the beam 4-teesh.
7: Sorry, I'll actually call you a beam 4-teesh.
8: Good afternoon again, Airco 112. By Captain Howard, this time out, all the way back to the phone, we call you. Thanks for having us.
6: Airco 112 information, Roger. No known traffic to affect.
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1: 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Ryanair
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1: Fraction 399 Whiskey Shannon, hello, identified, flight number 280. Ryanair 97 Uniform Golf, contact Dublin, 135.655, bye bye. Shamrock 4 Romeo Whiskey, contact Shannon, 136.255. 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
1: Re-cleared level 270, flight
2: level 390. Data degree 7160,
0: Family 1, channel control, hello, confirm your squawk.
2: Squawk is 2225, Family 1.
0: Family 1, thank you. I identify direct to Lippy, climb to flight level 230.
3: Alright, Alpha Lima, service wind 220 degrees, 12 knots, runway 26, clear for takeoff.
4: Takeoff runway 26, I'm Bravo 9, Alpha Lima.

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1: Runway 628 Romeo, Shannon, hello, identify descent flight level 200.
0: Descent Pentadilla 200, runway 628 Romeo.

0: Flightliner 628 Romeo, contact Dublin 135.655, bye bye.
1: Dublin 135.655, right now. 8 over, thank you, bye.

0: Thanks, Kelly 7, Shannon information. Hello, 17H1013, hectopascal. Do you remain in clear controlled airspace?
1: Well, no, 13, we'll remain clear for now. We'll be back up to limit later on.
0: Thanks, Kelly 7, roger. If you lose comms with me, call the tower for zone entry, 118705.
1: Lose comms with you, it'll be 118705. We'll be initially to Mr. Townmallow, back up to 12-5 Charleville.
0: Shannon roger. Can report Mitchell Town as able.
1: Mitchell Town, sorry,
2: Sandy 1, climb level 270.
1: Sandy 5, level 270, we'll get 1.

0: 119 Alpha Lima, contact Shannon, 119.075, correct?
1: 9075, Shamrock, 9 Alpha Lima, see ya. Radar Shamrock 9, Alpha Lima passing 6,700 feet, climbing side level 90 on an L-1 Bravo departure. King 1421, Shamrock 9, Alpha Lima.
2: Shamrock 9, Alpha Lima, thank you. Identify direct Liffey, climb flight level 230.
1: Direct Liffey, climb flight level 230, Shamrock 9, Alpha Lima.

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1: 255, bye-bye, 71.

0: November 315 Lima, VSAT squawk 3773. November 315 Lima, thank you. Contact Western Radar 132.3. Good day.
1: 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Good day.

0: Airman 02, Shannon information, Northern Coon, H1010, hectopascal.
1: 1010, where there's a Sligo en route to a scene at us with an ETA of 1251. They are passing Airman 02.
0: Airman 02 information, Roger, no known traffic to effect. You can report approaching ACO.
1: We'll report approaching ACO, Airman 02.

0: China Mac. It's good day, Air China T31, leaving 105 and climb the 160. Coming to flight level 240, China T31.
1: Careful 112, flight controls, time 1231, bye-bye.
2: 412.
1: Exact Kelly 1 information.
2: Exact
1: Kelly 1, our correction, the Romeo 16 has just gone active to 5,000 feet.
2: Copy that. Rear ramp, Romeo 16, Exact Kelly 1. And we are west of the beam, port eastbound. Copy, just paused up in the 5 up there, about it.
1: Exactly 1, yeah, that's all approved, and you can change your score to 3710. Bye bye.
2: 3710, the score for double hotel care, thanks.
3: Shannon, hello, it's the Gemstone 42 Delta with you. We are descending flight level 80, passing 134, direct current.

0: Delta 5, we're passing 10.5, missile level 160. Here is flight level 200, Delta 45.
1: Anthony, flight level 260, Charles at 231. Clear to entire area, transat 231.

Yes, 942 Delta request. Yeah, we've got some weather ahead. Request right 340 for about 15 miles.

0: Tangential 4-2000 rooting back towards Carson Beach. Let's see your letter.
1: Tangential 4-2000, clear Carson. Thanks. Tangential 4-2000, contact them, go on now, 129.805, clear.
0: City Gall Tower now, 129.805, Gemstone 4-2000.

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3: 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Okay, that's very broken.
0: Okay, just again.
1: Hi, Mike. X-ray, hello to you. Identified and clear to kill up.
4: Hi, taxi, hello. Thank you. Right near 5 Mike.
1: Right near 5 Mike. X-ray, continue to center level 140.
4: Continue to center level 140. Right near 5 Mike. Thank you.

0: 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I understand you're going to CPL see us, the track change.
1: No, you should receive that from Stanwyck shortly.
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0: good afternoon. It's Michelle on Pauli. Michelle, Foxy Level 314, descending level 300, direct 26.
1: Pauli, Michelle, hello to you, identified, and continue to descend to flight level 290.
0: Can you descend level 290, Michelle on Pauli, yes.
1: Hey, from Capital, just crossing right to left there in passing 1 minute or so, and you'll be clear to descend, that's that.

0: I'm not following the queue. Let's continue to stand by level 170.
1: Level 170, Sean, falling in the queue.
0: Banner 5, Mike X-ray, contact channel approach 121.405. See ya.
2: 41405, Ranger. 5, Mike X-ray. Good day, bye.
0: Take care.

0: 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Delta 45, Shannon.
1: Radar item 50 through Mike. Good afternoon. Climbing level 90, crossing your line.
0: Final 500 Mike, hello to you, from the passing level.
1: Passing level 68, climbing 90.
0: Final 500 Mike, thank you. Identify, continue climbing to that level 230.
1: Climbing level 230 right now. 500 through Mike.
2: Control 01 87 Delta Lima, 75 200.
0: I 76 Delta Lima, low to you, identified, and continue descent flight level 100. Channel 4 Lima Kilo, contact Dublin 135, decimal 655, see ya.
1: 135, 655, Channel 4 Lima Kilo, next one.

0: And 68 Alpha Bravo, continue descent to flight level 65, and transition level.
1: Descent flight level 65,
2: 68
1: Alpha Bravo.
2: Shannon, Shamrock, November Heavy, flight level 160 to anchor.
3: At least 10 kilometers, cloud is scattered 1,500 feet, broken at 4,000 feet. Temperatures plus 14, dew point plus 12, QNH 1010, and expect an ILS Zulu from Hex 12 for 26.
1: Well understood on the ILS, 26 Zulu, sorry, 26, and then QNH 1010 is my next commander, Robert.

0: 500, the mic contact channel, and 134, decimal 630, bye.
1: 1243,
0: Ryanair 50, goodbye, thank you, bye. And Ryanair 500, the mic, that's 134, decimal 630.
1: Okay, copy, 134, 630, thank you, have a nice day.
0: Ryanair 68 Alpha Bravo, contact Kerry 123, decimal 330, ready for service terminator, bye.
1: 123330, Ryanair 68 Alpha Bravo, bye.
0: Okay, Shamrock 1 Alpha Charlie, I'm heading 215, 65, 65. Shamrock 1 Alpha Charlie, send a load to you, and just confirm the passing altitude.
1: Passing 2200, no, Shamrock 1 Alpha Charlie.
0: Shamrock 1 Alpha Charlie is identified, continue climb to flight level 240.
1: Climb flight level 240,
0: Shamrock 1 Alpha Charlie. Ryanair 67 Delta Lima, contact Cork approach 119 at decimal 905, see ya.
1: Book 119905,
0: Ryanair 67 Delta Lima, goodbye. Shannon Control, Lord, I'm out of 10, thank you, Lord, flight attendant level 2422, be that by left. Ryanair 772
1: Alpha, hello to you, identified, and continue to descend to flight level 140. Standing, yeah, level 140, Ryanair 10, thank you, Lord.

0: Roger to if set up.
1: Corona Final 1 November Hotel.
0: Paper.
1: Final 1 November Hotel, hello to you, identified and stand by for law.
0: Thank you, and any chance you have late weather in Gary?
1: Stand by.
2: Camera 1 Alpha Charlie, we're moving now to Venice.
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0: Hey, Zachary 7, will you try to take you into the Shannon control room?
1: A firm, yeah. So from Brock, we'll be in via Patrickswell and then Limerick City.
0: Copy there, let them know.
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2: Banner 1 November, tell continue to send to flight level 140.
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2: Here's the 1230 Zulu weather, that's 230 degrees, 14 knots, visibility is 10 plus with rain, broken 2200, temperature 17, 2.14, and QNH 1014 at Tesla.
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1: Shamrock 93 Tango, Shamrock 95, continue defense, flight level 170.
0: Continue defense, flight level 170, 7 Max 93 Tango.
1: Fire 11, one, Channel Gadea, identify turn right by 10 degrees and descend to flight level 290.
0: Right 10 degrees and descend to 290, Far 11.
1: Shamrock 93 Tango, Shannon, turn right by 10 degrees.
0: Right 10, Shamrock 93 Tango.

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3: All right, 6 Mike Bravo, contact tower, good afternoon again, continue as clear to descend 5,000 feet. QNH is 1010, next report established in the localizer.
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0: Ryanair 1 November Hotel, descend to flight level 65, Shannon transition level.
1: Descending to flight level 65, descend to level Ryanair 1 November Hotel.

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0: 8-1.
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0: Charlie, Delta, India, no ATC speed restriction.
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1: Right, 6 Mike Bravo, descend 3,000 feet, cleared ILS Zulu 2-6, report 5 to me.
0: Descend 3,000 feet, cleared ILS Zulu 2-6, Wilco runner, 6 Mike Bravo.

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0: 130.705, both the papers. 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
1: Charlie Delta India, contact Shannon 134.260, goodbye.
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0: Good afternoon, Shamrock One Two Whiskey, passing 8-0 for 160, Inker 399.
1: Shamrock One Two Whiskey, Shannon, hello at S5. I'm unrestricted, flight level 240, cleared Inker, then Atari.
0: I'm unrestricted, level 240, route Inker, Atari, Shamrock One Two Whiskey.

Shannon, Whiskey, Shannon, no speed restrictions. Very much.

0: Mike Bravo, 5 miles.
1: 6 Mike Bravo, surface wind 230 degrees, 12 knots, runway 26, clear land.
0: Westland, runway 26, runway 6 Mike Bravo.

0: United, United 316 is 1305 to 160 with a speed of 2 Snyder.
1: United 316, Shannon, hello, identified, direct to Atari, climb to flight level 260, no speed restriction.
0: Direct to Atari, and flight level 260 with no restrictions, United 316.
1: Ryder 5 to Uniform Victor, contact Connex 130.705, Ryder 0 terminates the light.
2: XO 130.705, Ryder 5 to Uniform Victor, light.
3: Tower, good task, Ryder 5 to Uniform Victor, this is level 100, inbound expo.
4: Ryder 5 to Uniform Victor, Connex Tower, good afternoon. Continue to Hexpo, expect ILS 026. And just check your distance to Hexpo.
3: Distance to Hexpo right now is 27 miles, and we continue from 265. Ryder 5 to Uniform Victor.
4: Ryder 5 to Uniform Victor, thank you. Continue to send 5,000 feet, QNH 1010. Next report approaching Hexpo.
3: Continue to send 5,000 feet, and the QNH 1010 will cover 5 to Uniform Victor. Any chance to get the light square, please?
4: Affirm, surface wind 230 degrees, 12 knots, visibility 10 kilometers, cloud view 1,000 feet, scattered at 2,000 feet, temperatures 15, dew point 12, QNH 1010.
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1: Control identified, time flight level 240, direct to Perry.
0: 240, direct to Perry, Ryan 7. Good afternoon, Air Force 3A Charlie Delta. Checking in, we are descending to fighter 240 to be at Vector.
1: Air Force 3A Charlie Delta, Shannon, identified direct Erter, cleared Erter 1 Romeo arrival, descending flight level 100.
0: We are speaking to Delta Erter 1 Romeo, we descend to flight level 100, Air Force 3A Charlie Delta.
1: Air France 3 HID Delta, cleared now, direct to Givault.
0: We are proceeding to Givault composition, Air France 3 HID.
1: American 723, were you given a speed by Dublin?
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1: United 316, contact Shannon 134.260, good day.
0: 34260, United 316, good day.

American 723, contact Shannon 134.260. Bye bye. 134.260, American 723. Bye bye.

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0: 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Bye bye.
1: Smoke Approach 119.1905,
2: Smoke 3 Charlie Delta. 1000 feet, cleared ILS 326, report 5 Jamie.
3: Descent 3000 feet, clear ILS Zulu 2 6, will go on 5 to uniform Victor.

0: 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It's Coast 515.
1: Well, no, Shannon, good afternoon. These are complete at loosehead before returning.

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1: First uniform Victor, surface wind 220 degrees 10 knots, runway 26, clear land.
0: Land, Victor 6, Ryan 5-2 UFMB.

0: 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Hello, Rhino 1 Alpha Alpha, Stand 1 Lima, request weather for departure.
1: 1 Alpha Alpha Tower, surface wind 220 degrees, 10 knots, 260 knees, temperatures plus 15, QNH 1010.
0: Well answered, QNH 1010, thanks, Rhino 1 Alpha Alpha.
1: Rhino 52 Uniform Victor at the end, backtrack, vacate Alpha Stand 2 Romeo with the Marshaller.
2: Backtrack, Alpha Stand 2 Romeo with the Marshaller, Rhino 52 Uniform Victor.

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1: Shama 4
0: Lima Hotel, stand and identify direct to Venner, climb flight level 240.
1: West Venner, climb level 240, Shama 4 Lima Hotel.

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1: 01. Airmed 01, transformation master 19, H1013X, class up. 1013,
0: this is Turbine Raccoon, support the priority, and we're 26 minutes during recall, flight Airmed 01.
1: All copies, no, no, that's perfect, thank you.

0: Charlie Golf, Papa Golf, I'm Shannon, identified here. The Kurum to Delta arrival, descend to flight level 80.
1: Flight level
0: 80,
1: descend to Kurum, and what's the
0: wind point? Kurum to Delta arrival is the arrival you're cleared on.
1: Kurum to Delta arrival, Papa Golf.

0: Chad Shannon from Papa Golfo.
1: Charlie Golf Alpha Shannon.
0: Yeah, just to confirm again that the arrival we're going to have, you mentioned what for the arrival?
1: Charlie Golf Alpha, you're cleared. Kurum to Delta arrival for runway 24.
0: Hey, Kurum, Delta arrival, Papa Golfo.
1: Yeah, the arrival, the name is Kurum 2 Delta arrival, that's what the arrival is called. You're cleared on the lateral part of the arrival.
0: Okay.

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1: Descent flight level 200, I'm at 366 X-ray.

0: Charlie Golf Alpha cleared direct to Geelong. Okay, direct Geelong, football goal, Bravo.
1: Today, Shamrock, 715, 7303, 7200, and we'll look at Shamrock.
0: Shamrock 715, Shannon, hello at M-Flight. Cleared Bathol 1, Romeo arrival, descend flight level 100.
1: Descend flight level 100, descend at the last level 1, Romeo arrival, Shamrock 715.
0: Airbus 02, Shannon information afternoon, the Southern QNH 1013 hectopascals, and I take it you're in time to go away after this.
1: Yes, I'm worried that Galway 1013, we're about to take you away to Banner over the time. CTA is 1352 Galway, Airbus 02.
0: 1352 Galway. Gemstone 43 Delta, contact Scottish Control 127.275, bye bye.
2: Scottish Control 127.275, Gemstone 43 Delta, bye.
0: Charlie Golf Alpha contact approach 121.4.

0: Tower, hello, runner 1 Alpha Alpha, QNH 1010, request departure clearance to Liverpool.
1: Runner 1 Alpha Alpha, clear contact Liverpool, Elgux 1 Bravo, flight level 90, squawk 7662.
0: Clear Liverpool, Elgux 1 Bravo, climb flight level 90, squawk 7662, runner 1 Alpha Alpha.
1: Back right.

0: Chopper Seven.
1: Right, just showing you a little bit of weather on our track to Zurich. Could we come right about 340 for about 15 miles?
0: Okay, so see across runway 26 and on to Alpha 4.
2: Alpha 7 Tower, Roger, proceed on to Alpha 4.
0: So, see across runway 26 and on to Alpha 4.

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0: Lima, Shannon information, good afternoon. Northern QNH 1009 are active Pascals, and will you be operating west of Abbey Shore for a period?
1: 1009 are approximately 30-40 minutes west of Abbey Shore before I close
0: that flight, and if that's okay. No problem at all, just let us know when you finish up.

0: Shamrock 138, Tosca, Flight 132, climbing. Flight 132, Shamrock 138, Shannon, identify climb unrestricted to flight level 200.
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0: information here, Mate 02 is long final for Galway Hospital. We call 2A again, we'll be heading north for 4 miles.
1: Mate 02, roger, temporary closure 135.
0: Thank you, Mate 02.

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0: 105, training complete. I could look at the island now, route back to field VFR, not above 1002.
1: I could call Sierra 118, that's 1705.
0: 185, thanks for the afternoon.
1: Shamrock 138, 3 Shannon, G traffic, continue present heading.

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1: Bravo, Ryanair 818, Victor, we're coming to 11-9-0 from Bombers.
0: Ryanair 818, Victor Shannon, identify direct standby, time to flight level 290.
1: X2 Papa, Papa level 290, Ryanair 818, Victor.
0: Ryanair 819, Lima Shannon, identify climb unrestricted to flight level 230.
1: Climb unrestricted to flight level
0: 230. Shannon 56 Kilo Lima, contact Scottish Control 127.275. Bye bye.
2: Scottish 127.275, connected to 56 Kilo Lima, good afternoon.

0: Charlie 285, how do you read?
1: Charlie 285, Shannon, readability 5.
0: Roger, sir, Charlie 285 is 80 miles northwest of Shannon this time. Climbing past up to 3,000 feet for flight level 9.
1: Charlie 285, thank you, squawk 3616, report request the level.
0: Cover squawk 3616, request flight level 150, Charlie 285.
1: Charlie 285, Roger, clear to enter control airspace, climbing flight level 150, and you are identified.
0: Flight level 150, copy, Charlie 285.
1: Ryanair 89, Tango Lima, direct to engine.
2: Ryanair
1: 89, Tango Lima, heading 145, approved, clear.
2: Heading 145.

0: 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Enter controllers, please don't trust the system.
1: Charlie 285,
0: appear to enter controller space on track to Sutex.
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3: Steve Gauss, Zulu Tower, Saxon 2, 30 degrees 7 knots, 26 in use. Temperatures plus 15, QNH 1010.
2: Thank you, and can we get the clearance already to Palma and 2 Golf Zulu?
3: Hey, firm clear contact 2, Palma Elgox 1 Bravo, flight level 90, squawk 5215.
0: Papa Shannon, hello, identified. Contact Dublin now, 135-7655. Bye bye.
1: 135-655,
3: bye bye. Surface wind at 230 degrees 8 knots, runway 26, lift takeoff.
1: Lift takeoff 26, runway 1 alpha.

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0: Roger, very good, they are now 3 Delta Zulu. We are approaching 1800, scanning 5 positive on runway, exit to line 24.
1: Reiner 3 Delta Zulu, Shannon Control, identified direct to Tulsa, climb to flight level 230.
0: Jet 2, Flagler 230, direct to Tulsa, 3 Delta Zulu.

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2: Hello, Rhino 1 Alpha Alpha, passing 4,600, climbing flight level 90. Helix departure, Squawk 7662.
0: Rhino 1 Alpha Alpha, Shannon, good afternoon. Identify, continue climbing flight level 150.
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0: Rescue 6, sit down.
3: Sit down, Rescue 6.

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1: Captain Flight Level 180, Delta 155.
0: Delta 155, Flight
1: Level 155, clear to Atari.
0: Okay, direct Atari, Delta 155.
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1: Seven Mesa 123, ready to contact descent flight level 160.
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0: Airman 01.
1: Airman 01, show me information.
0: We're just going to get both of them, sir, and we are not priority by correct route. So what's the plan to do, and we can come to the local frequency, Airman 01.
1: Just confirm, happy to close the time now. Roger, flight time, close time 1412.

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1: 178 Echo Alpha, over to contact, climb speed, but a little 230.
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1: Yeah, we're still waiting for the cabin, 2 Golf Zulu. Roughly a minute.

0: Control, November 246, Victor's at a 29, descending flight level 200.
1: November 246, Victor, hello, ready contact, please, to flight level 100.
0: Okay, cleared flight level 100, 46.
2: Tower with the INS 2 Whiskey Foxtrot, passing 2000, coming 4500.
1: Ryanair 62 with the Foxtrot, hello, confirm squawk.
2: Squawk 2235.
1: Ryanair 62 with the Foxtrot, ready contact time to flight level 230.
2: Coming 230, Ryanair 62 with the Foxtrot.
1: November 246, Victor, here at flight level 5, 3 level 5, correction. Stop to descend flight level 130.
0: Okay, stop to descend flight level 130, 466.
3: Back to Clan 26, Clan 2, go to
1: the loop. 718, I'm already contacting the Clan 2, flight level 240 on your ships. Shamrock 9, Kilo November, contact Shaman 134, decimal 260. Ryanair 62, Whiskey Fox, hold on.
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1: Ryanair 2 Alpha November, time to set up 2900.
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0: Yeah, we're closed.
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2: Send a low Ryanair 4557, between 180 and down in red.
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0: Echo Victor Lima, roger, flight time closed, time 1433 PM.
1: Otherwise,

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1: I'm going to take the

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1: 455 Charlie, request heading of 250
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2: Approved.
0: Heading 250 Ryanair, 455 Charlie.
2: You know, how long have you been there, I think?
1: Approximately 20 miles, 25 miles.

0: standard information, second is officer Lima back to you again. We're just going to put you back to Western, if that's okay. Confirm this is the same arrival and how we go.
1: Second is officer Lima, that's copy. Confirm ETA for Western. Did you say 1615?
2: Roger. And Ranger 1415, I tell you, request heading 260 for 10 miles.
1: That's true.

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0: Runner 4 from Hotel Charlie, descends to altitude 4,000 feet, QNH 1014, hex back out.
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0: Thank you. Runner 455, Charlie, contact carry tower 123.330, ready service permit.
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0: Hello, Charlie, just Charlie Patrick, Flight Level 108, Flight Level 160. We're on the heading of 210 to avoid and probably only in the next 15 miles.
1: Charlie 77, Charlie, nobody contacts. Continue that heading to traffic, also continue climb to Flight Level 240.
0: On the heading, climb Flight Level 240, Charlie, just Charlie.

0: transmission, good afternoon, Airman 02, which is clocking 2640, I believe.
1: Airman 02, transmission, readability 5.
0: Especially for us, we're from Kobe, route back to Sligo, but maybe we're going to a refueling spot near Terramars, Airman 02.
1: Airman 02, that's copied. Connects are closed until 1520, you can next report at Terramars.
0: Copy, connects closed.
2: Hotel Tango, descending flight level 200, direct signal.
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0: Like it's still getting out, but still getting out, but still getting
1: out. Echo Victor Lima, contact Dublin information, 118.5. Bye bye.
0: Thank you, 118.5, that's

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1: 4-0 Juliet X-ray, already contact descent, flight level 110.

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2: Shut down to Delta Rhino 1-8062-205-0,
0: Rhino 1-8-0-6, hello, ready contact Houston, that's level 1.
2: Just for level 1 on the Rhino 1-8-0-6.

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1: 89 Delta Julia, ready contact east end, side level 100.
0: Side level 100, right on 89 Delta Julia. Side right on 89 Delta Julia, is there any chance to check you off?
1: Not at the moment, no.
0: Mike.
1: There's just two in the head here.
0: Alright, how about

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4: Turn on Rhino 18206, request airbag 040 degrees to avoid any about 50 knots of miles, and then we'll be able to fly below.
0: Rhino 18106, roger, that's approved.

0: 06,
1: Buffalo, Southbound, Kilo. Alright, I wanted to say thank you for the navigation. Get out, descend 2580.
0: Southbound, 2 Kilo, the Chicago,
1: right? I wanted to say thank you. Right, 1806, contact approach 121.405.
0: 121.405,
1: and I wanted to say good afternoon, Charlie Golf, Papa Golf, 3,000, sending to 5,000. Charlie Golf, Papa Golf, I've already contacted you to Dogout, time, start level 240 on restricted.
0: Time to flight level 240 on restricted, Papa Golf.

0: Charlie Juliet, passing 105, from 5160.
1: Charlie Juliet, has already contacted 2 Tower, time 7 with 280, restricted.
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1: 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We've contact Comet on the 9 and 54 airborne
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0: 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7.5 level, 7.5 level, 7.5 level, 7.5 level, 7.5 level, 7.5 level, 7.5 level, 7.5 level, 7.5 level, 7.5 level, 7.5 level, 7.5 level, 7.5 level, 7.5 level, 7.5 level, 7.5 level, 7.5 level, 7.5 level, 7.5 level, 7.5 level, 7.5 level, 7.5 level, 7.5 level, 7.5 level, 7.5 level, 7.5 level, 7.5 level, 7.5 level, 7.5 level, 7.5 level, 7.5 level, 7.5 level, 7.5 level, 7.5 level,

0: get out of the radar 2 plus, I might keep that advice to 2-0. Hey, Ben, call up, what am I going to do?
1: 24 point below, ready contact, descend to flight level 100.
0: Thank you, descend level 100, right, 2-5, come on.

0: later in 252 and extra your request. Heading 252, is this the weather?
1: That's true. Two Fox Lakes, 15 to 15 off the left.

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How long do you need the heli?

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1: Direct Dogo, 19, flight level 320, Papa Golf Alpha.

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1: Flight level
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1: Ryanair 250,
0: X-ray. Ryanair 2 Foxtrot, Mike, another Ryanair took that, so that was for Ryanair, sorry, Ryanair 250, X-ray, stop you down flight level 130.
2: That's the same flight level 130, Ryanair 250, X-ray.
0: Ryanair 2 Foxtrot, Mike, would you need to deviate for weather in the next 40 miles or so?
2: Nothing on
0: the signal,
2: Ryanair
3: 2 Fox,
0: that's
3: copy. Okay, Ryanair 2 Fox, Mike, Shannon, your company is deviating around weather, so we might change the sequence. 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
2: No, I'm still 280
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0: Shannon Ryanair 61, what's the Papa passing? Flight level 105, turn flight level 160 in Oku.
1: Ryanair 61, Foxtrot Papa, Shannon Control, good day, and flight climb unrestricted, flight level 260.
0: Unrestricted, climb to flight level 260, Ryanair 61, what's the Papa?

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0: Runner 25 Sierra 3, firm flighting 280.
2: 280,
1: Sierra. A little bit of weather starting to show up now on our radar. I think it's 0 nautical miles away. Would it be possible to take a right hand turn to avoid it? Are you heading 030?
0: 2 Fox Mike A firm, turn right heading 030.
1: Captain Fox, appreciate that. 2 Fox Mike.
0: And if it helps, you can go to Gillog.
1: Could we stay on this heading for maybe about 20 nautical miles, and then we should be able to tip around and towards Gillog down, would that be okay?
0: No problem.
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0: Ryanair 255, stop descent flight level 140.
1: Stop descent 140, Ryanair 255.
0: Ryanair 25 Sierra, correct, continue descent flight level 90.
2: Continue descent flight level 90, Ryanair 25
0: Sierra. Ryanair 4825, clear to give all.
1: Clear to give all, Ryanair 4825.
3: Ryanair 25 Sierra, X-ray is able for direct, huh?
0: Ryanair 25 Sierra, X-ray, roger, clear to direct, maintain 270 knots.
3: Direct and 270 knots, Ryanair 25 Sierra.
0: 2 Fox Mike, Barry, once again with that deviation, so speed 250 knots, please.
1: 250 knots, Ryanair 2, Fox Mike.
0: Ryanair 61 Fox Papa, clear to Tubin.
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0: Ryanair 25 Sierra, correct, send flight level 80.
2: Flight level 80, Ryanair 25 Sierra, correct.
4: Hello, Shamrock 9, Alpha Fox Trot out of 130, climb is 160, Inker. We're increasing speed now, and our climb is 260 knots, correct.
0: Shamrock 9, Alpha Fox Trot, Shamrock Control, good day, identify clear to Atari, flight level 280.
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0: Ryanair, 2 Fox Mike, continue heading 030 as a radar heading that to go behind the traffic, descend flight level 90.
1: Thanks very much. I'm heading 030, descend flight level 90, Ryanair, 2 Fox Mike.
0: Ryanair 25 Sierra X-ray, contact approach 121.405. Bye.
2: 121.405, Ryanair 25 Sierra X-ray.

0: Charlie, hello, Cat 2 Alpha Papa, passing 117, Charlie 150, Brexit.
1: Charlie 2 Alpha Papa, Charlie Control, good day, identify continuing climb to flight level 240.
0: Climb flight level 240 preferred, Charlie 2 Alpha Papa.
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0: Channel Channel 2 Alpha Papa, confirm cleared level.
1: Channel 2 Alpha Papa, you're cleared flight level 240.
0: Flight level 240, Channel 2 Alpha Papa.
1: Ryanair 4825, contact Cork approach 119.1905. Goodbye.
2: 119.05, about an hour, 4825. 7, Executive 5.
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1: Shamrock 6, Papa Echo, Papa 104, 1602. Shamrock 6, Papa Echo, Shannon Control, good day, identified clear to Resno, climb to flight level 260.
2: This is Resno, climb to flight level 260,
3: 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Executive 5, Shannon, information.

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1: Sorry, was that 9 Alpha Fox?
0: Charles 9 Alpha Fox, yeah, we're picking up IC number 180.
1: Thank you. Charmer 6, Papa Echo, that's the A321, 20 miles ahead, light IC above 180.
0: Put a first Charmer 6, Papa Echo, thank you.
2: Lieutenant, David, Charmer 7, Papa Charlie, Lieutenant, 172, and
1: 6. Charmer 7, Alpha Charlie, Charmer Control, good day, identify.

0: Mechanic, 2 Alpha Papa, that report someone Airbus A321, 40 miles in your 12 o'clock crossing left to right, light icing above 180.
1: Well, thanks, we've got light icing ourselves here, coming to us.
0: Alpha Papa, climb to flight level 260 and clear present position to Tamil.
1: Climb flight level 260 and clear direct to Tamil, turning to Alpha Papa.

0: Control, Mach 7, Echo Golf, and flight level 230, on a radar heading of 0902, weather we are clear.
1: Mach 7, Echo Golf, Center Control, good day, and flight here to Everett.
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1: flight level 290,
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0: don't control afternoon Ryanair 2 Zulu Lima. This is Flight Level 260, descent.
1: Ryanair 2 Zulu Lima, Shannon Control, good day. Identify descent. Flight Level 210.
0: Flight Level 210, Ryanair 2 Zulu Lima.
1: And 2 Zulu Lima, the previous controller give you a turbulence report?
0: No turbulence report, Ryanair 2 Zulu Lima.
1: Okay, about 6 minutes ago, crossing right to left in lane 321, has turbulence between flight level 240 and 210, and below that, have light icing down to 180.
0: Copy the information, Ryanair 2 Zulu Lima,
1: Zulu Lima, continue to descend to flight level 100.
0: Copy the flight level 100, Ryanair 2 Zulu Lima.

0: Sonic Tower, good afternoon. It's runway 521 with you.
1: 521 with you, Sonic Tower, afternoon.
0: Afternoon. Any chance I can get the latest weather report, please?
1: Confirm the surface wind 250 degrees, 14 knots. Visibility is 8 kilometers in some light rain. We have a few cloud 1,000 feet, broken at 2,000 feet. Temperatures plus 12, dew point plus 12, QNH is 1009er, and expect an ILS Sulu onto runway 26, runway surface condition wet.
2: 10, and below that, light icing down to 180.
0: Perfect, that's great. Thank you so much for your call for our in-out.

0: Operator to Zulu Lima, do you get any of that turbulence?
1: Okay, in this moment, yes, we are getting now more turbulence.
0: Thank you. Contact Scottish 127.1275. Bye.
1: 127.275, right, to Zulu Lima. Yeah, the moderate turbulence were roughly 250 on it.
0: Thank you. 9561, that's company traffic 25 miles in your 1 o'clock. Moderate turbulence starting at 230 descending and still in it, passing 210 now.

0: Hi, one of the Kilo Bravo Hotel, Indonesia, level 240, doing flight.
1: Niner 51 Hotel Kilo, Shannon Control, good day, identified defense flight level 140.
0: Defense flight level 140, right, Niner 51 Hotel Kilo.
2: Right there too, that's a copy. The weather here is getting very sketchy at the moment. I'm just going to get you a proper cloud base and get back to you.
1: Scottish 127, decimal 275,
0: bye. 127275, goodbye, Ryan. I'm back to South Africa.
3: Good day, let's come back to the uniform. Lufthansa
1: 8, Victor Uniform, Channel Control, good day, identified defensive flight number 100.
3: Lufthansa 8, Victor Uniform.

0: Scouting Tower Mahavian 6, passing 5,000, flight level 90 to Arthur.
1: Shamrock 886, Johnny Control, good day, Adam's flight clear to Lasno, climb to flight level 280.
0: Lasno level 280 to Lasno, Shamrock 886.
2: Number 02, Connacht, transit is approved, the QNH 1009er. We just have a reduced visibility here, it's about 5,000 metres in some light drizzle.
0: Sprint for a new ETA for Lasno is 1557.

0: Sir, and a woman aid information alone or a Q&A 1009, but how long will you be at the Bermudas?
1: Coast Guard Island 1A, Roger.

0: Our Papa 7.
1: Papa 7, target.
0: Papa 7 here, it's all the pine guards because the Cedar Cross runway 26, back to base.
1: Papa 7, Cedar Cross.
0: Papa 7, Cedar Cross runway 26.

0: Santa Grace, Shamrock 9, Papa Mike, 4 Papa, flight level 100 for
1: Yeah, 12 minutes ago, your colleague in an A321 reported light icing from 180 to 210, and then moderate turbulence above that to flight level 240.
0: Shamrock 9, Papa Mike, roger, that's understood, and we take continuous flight, that's light it up. Shamrock 9, Papa Mike.
1: So more recently, a 737 went northbound through that area into Belfast. We called it moderate icing below 200.
0: Shamrock 9, Papa Mike. Roger, can we go left direct to Revenue?
2: Measure 2, copy, then call zone boundary.
1: 9R521, Whiskey, Shannon Control, good day, at F5 Defense of Flight Level 140.
3: Level 140,
1: radar 51. Iconic 803, flight level 300, Iconic 803, Shannon Control, good day, radar contact, descent to flight level 150.
4: Shannon, good day, the Shannon 38 Whiskey with you, with descending flight level 240, direct to with you.
1: Shamrock 38 Whiskey, Shamrock Control, good day, identified descent flight level 80, and if it suits, you can go to Derek.
4: Descent flight level 80, and we'll take Derek direct, Shamrock 38 Whiskey.
1: Yeah. This sounds like 8 Victor Uniform, Shamrock clear to give off.
3: That sounds like Uniform 5, give off.
1: And 8 Victor Uniform, contact Cork Approach, 119-19005, bye.
3: That sounds like Uniform 119-19005, bye.

0: 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That's all you can.
1: Ryanair 51 Hotel Kilo, affirm descent flight level 65 transition level.
0: Descent to Nevada 65, Ryanair 51 Hotel Kilo.

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0: Charmont 9, top of Mike Shannon, and send you a CPDLC voice change, but before you go, any update on the conditions?
2: Charmont 9, Papa Mike, yeah, we didn't really pick up any icing, but yeah, we're a little light to maybe a little bit of moderate at the moment. It's just we're actually coming out at the top. Okay, we look forward to that, so 9, Papa Mike, thank you.

0: Ryanair 3 Alpha Yankee, China Control, Dave Snarker, set on flight, descend for flight level 170.
1: Descend flight level 170, Ryanair 3 Alpha Yankee.

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0: 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Thank you.
1: Mike Lima Tango, descent to flight level 100.
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0: Mike, Lima Tango, descent to flight level 80.
1: Sorry, sir, Mike.
0: Mike, Lima Tango, contact approach 121.405. Goodbye.
1: 121.405.
0: November 553, top kilo, descent to flight level 90.
1: Flightable 90, 553, top kilo.
0: Five. Correction, disregard.
2: Star Ryanair 521, whiskey at KSP established, that was 26.
3: 521, whiskey here, I left 0 to 6, report 5 DME.
2: Report 5 DME, Ryanair 521, whiskey.

0: November 553, top kilo, contact approach 121.405, correct.
1: 1.405, good day, 553, top kilo.
0: Just confirm that, decimal 405.
1: Say that again, 553, top kilo.
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1: Clear to send out at 4,500 feet, QNH 1013
0: Iconic 803. Ryanair 6958, climb to flight level 230.
2: Climb to level 230.

0: bye.
1: INRAD, and what's your requested level?
0: Correct, INRAD on 240 is available, Ryanair 69 Kilo Foxtrot.
1: 69 Kilo Fox, climb to flight level 240.
0: Climb level 240, Ryanair 69 Kilo Foxtrot.
2: 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Passive 99 Zulu, QNH 1009 at expat level. Thank you, and just confirm your intention. 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
0: Shamrock 119, air sound to control, good day, radar contact, clear to Resno, sign to flight level 280.
1: Clear to Resno, Papa level 280, Shamrock 119.
0: And 119, I don't have any recent updates, but earlier on your track there were reports of light to moderate icing from 180 up to 210, and light to moderate turbulence above that. Ryanair 1676, channel control, good day, identified, find flight level 190.
2: Land for level 190.

0: Aero, good afternoon, 171 Tango. Evo Bonus, descending to Sun level 200, speed 250.
1: 171 Tango, ready contact. Tennis 6958, clear to Volfen, contact Shannon 134.260.
2: That's Volfen, Shannon 134.260, Ryanair 6958, good day.

0: 7 November Tango, contact Dublin, 135, this is a 655 with the speed.
1: 135,
0: 655 with the speed, 1 Tango. 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
0: Hi, hello. Can you advise us on runway to use probably weather?
1: FMD surface wind is 250 degrees 10 max 23 knots, visibility is 10 kilometers. Cloud is scattered 2,000 feet, broken at 3,000 feet. Temperature is 12, dew point 11, QNH is 1009er, and expect an ILS Sulu from Hexpo for 26.
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1: AFIRM and the runway surface conditions wet.
0: It's wet, okay, thank you.
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3: bye. 134.260, bye bye.

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1: Runway 3 with Sea Tango Channel, good day, identify. Continue runway heading through traffic in Harry and continue flying to flight level 240.
0: Continue on heading 240, runway 3, with Tango.
1: Good day, runway 3, 95, Kilo Channel, cloud 260, hex code. Runway 3, 95, Kilo Channel, good day, identify.
0: Looks like runway 3, 95, Kilo.

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1: 240, and Echo Whiskey Tango, thank you so much.
0: And Ryanair 395 Kilo, descend to flight level 100.
1: Yeah, flight level 100,

0: Radar 69 Kilo Foxtrot Hunter Terry Tower 123, that's 1330, Radar service terminated, goodbye.
1: 12333, Radar 69 Kilo Foxtrot, goodbye.
0: Radar 395 Kilo, contact Connor Tower 130, that's 705, Radar service terminated, goodbye.
2: 12333,
3: Radar 69 Kilo, thank you, good day. Good afternoon, Radar 395 Kilo, 10-4-100, Hexpo. 395 Kilo, Connor Tower, good afternoon, continuous cleared, and just check your distance to Hexpo.
2: About 40 miles from Hexpo, right now, 395 Kilo.
3: 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Continue to descend to 5,000 feet. QNH is 1009er. Next report established on the localizer.
2: 5,000 feet, QNH 1009er, and Wilco, right now, 395 Kilo. Wyatt, can we have the weather for your airport?
3: FM, the surface wind 240 degrees, 12 knots. Visibility 10 kilometers. Cloud is scattered 3,000 feet and broken 4,000 feet. Temperature is 12, dew point 11, QNH 1009er. Runway surface condition is wet.
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3: Tower Papa 15. Papa 15, Tower. Papa 15, I'm at Bravo 4 here. Request permission to proceed by access road to vacate through access point 4.
4: Papa 15, that's approved. You can report clear at the gate.
3: Papa 15, proceeding on.

0: Good afternoon, we're set for 08, descending flight level 200, radar heading 288.
1: 408, China, good day, identified, descending flight level 80, continue heading.
0: Continue heading, descending flight level 80, we're set 408.
2: Alright, 395 kilos descended, 3,000 feet cleared, ILS Zulu 26, report 5 DME.
3: Okay, ILS report 5 DME, right now 395 kilo, and we're established.

0: 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Thanks. Do you have a time for flyover? Papa Shannon, good day, identified and confirm. Are you slowing down now? 250 knots or left, please.
1: Hey, Brian,
0: 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Bye.
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1: Roger. You can report approaching the cycle zone boundary.
2: Good day, Sam. 1 Tango Victor. We are climbing flight level 160. Passing flight level 127. There, Sam. 1 Tango Victor. Good, Revenue. Climb flight level 280. Sam. 1 Tango Victor.

0: Air 43 Romeo, Shannon, good day, identified to KQ NJX, climb to flight level 270.
1: Ready to NJX, climb to flight level 270, fly air, radar 4.

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1: Brightnet 395 Kilo, Severson 250 degrees, 12 knots, runway 26, clear land.
0: Runway 26, clear today, Brightnet 395 Kilo.
2: Romeo, Roger, I do have traffic in there to Shannon. Does a right turn work?
3: Go 152,
2: Rainer 423 Romeo. Rainer 423 Romeo, yeah, thanks. The left turn would take you into the traffic on the northern track. In. So right heading 150.
3: Then 130, Rainer 423 Romeo.
2: Chairman 54 Papa, ONF 2 Texas, and flight level 170.
3: Correct, 2 Texas, that's level 1, left there, 2.74 Papa.
2: And Chairman 54 Papa, correction on the point, you can go ONF 0.
3: Zero, Chairman 74 Papa.
2: This is Jeff 408, on navigation, DARAG.
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5: Stop at 8953 Yankee, passing 050 for level 9, I've seen on close to Bapal.
2: 9562 Chile Yankee, Shannon, good day, identify clear to Bamba, sound flight level 230.
5: Bamba, sound flight level 230, Ryanair 562 Yankee.
2: Chemo 74 Papa, contact Dublin 135, decimal 655.
3: 135, 655,
0: Chemo 74 Papa. Right, thank you. Continue to send 5,000 feet, QNH 1009er. Next report established in the localizer.
6: Send 5,000 feet, QNH 1009er, and report established on the localizer, right now 201 Mike.

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1: At the end, backtrack Alpha, 1 Lima with the Marshaller, right at 395 Kilo.
2: And approach you, Romeo, Roger, own up, end it. This is Jet 408, Santa Shannon approach, 121.405, goodbye.
3: Paco 1, 405, that's Jet 408, thank you.

0: afternoon, Airport Tower 13, Delta Mekong, 25 level, 2000, cross to Ghana.
1: Airport 13, Delta Uniform, China, good day.

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1: R201, Mike, descend 3,000 feet, clear to ILS Zulu 26, report 5, Jimmy.
0: 3,000 feet, clear to ILS Zulu 26, we'll call you back. 5, Jimmy, runway 201, Mike.

0: Voice Call 13,000 Uniform, descend to flight level 200.
1: Descend flight level 200, descend from ground 13,000 Uniform.
2: Vanity West, climbing 15X, Papa out of 107, climbing 160, panic.
0: Alright, 15X, Echo, Papa, Shannon, D.S. Mirvich, identified, climb to flight level 240.
2: Flight 240, Ryan, 15X, Papa.

0: control panic, you know, hotel Alpha, passing 4,600, flight level signs, get back to ground tackle.
1: Golf Papa Kilo Hotel Alpha, Shannon, good day, identify here to Bamba, signs to flight level 230.
0: Bamba, flight level 230, Golf Papa.
1: Right here, 90 Bravo Julia, Channel, good day, identified, climb to flight level 230.
0: Step down level 230, right, 90 Bravo Julia.
1: Right here, 15 Echo Papa, climb to flight level 280. Airport for 13 Delta Uniform, contact Dublin Control, 135.65, right, goodbye.
2: 135.65, Dublin Control, Patrol 13 Delta Uniform, over.
1: Right here, 562 Yankee, climb to flight level 310.
3: Flight level 310, line up 562 again.

0: 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Bye bye.
1: Auto 9380, bye bye. Bravo 63.
0: Ryanair 19, Bravo Juliet, I climb to flight level 270. Ryanair 19, Bravo Juliet, climb to flight level 270.
2: 270, Ryanair 19, Bravo Juliet. Control, calendar 578, delay call, climb it through.
0: 5782 to go, Shannon, good day, identify. Confirm that's your final requested level.
2: I think that's all going to be able to do for
0: the Julian Gulf. We'll probably send it to Dublin. Roger, thank you. Stand for Montgolfo, Project 97, Panic Club, 160, Dick.

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1: Right now, 20 Mike at the end, backtrack, vacate Alpha, stand 3 with Marshall.
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1: Golf Hotel Alpha, A-frame, stop climb flight level 210.
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0: Tower Rhino 5 Alpha Tango, can we have the recent weather?
1: 5 Alpha Tango Tower, surface wind 250 degrees 10 knots, 26 in use, temperatures plus 12, QNH 1009er.
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0: Coast Guard Island 118. Traffic information after 992 is operating in the Enniskillen area. Okay.
1: Good evening,
0: the Shan Regional QNH1012 has passed out.
1: Hi, that's 012. Subscriber carries over and asks for Bay Bay Waterville at 46.
0: 1646 for Waterville is copy. Thanks for report approaching or call us on the landline if you can't get it.
1: My launch jet will at this altitude in another couple of minutes, so I'll close flight time now, if that's okay.
0: Deck 85, roger, flight line closed, time 1636, have a nice evening.
1: Thanks, 25. If I could have a quick flight closure, because I'll be back at Killarney in about 30 minutes.
0: Roger, I'll make that a temporary flight line closure.
1: Thanks very much.
2: Hello, Laura, I will Bravo Foxtrot, is at level 230 in Bound Depot.
3: All right, Bravo Foxtrot, trying to get in, flight here to Bamba, time to flight level 270, confirm passing level.
2: Thank you, Bamba, climb at level 270 and traffic at level 220, and 21 Bravo.
3: November 578, 2D at Gulf, contact open control, 129er-180. Flight.
2: 129180
3: for
2: Eagle.
3: All right,
2: now 1 Bravo Fox, request
3: the
2: final level
3: 370 today. 1 Bravo Fox, try to put that request to Shannon High Level, 134-630, bye-bye.
2: 134-630, bye-bye, 1 Bravo Fox.

0: Ja, god dag. Då fick vi klara oss i handelslinjen 90 on Tobapa.
1: That's a 6 kilo Victor Shannon, good day. Identified here to Bamback line to flight level 230.
2: Okay, then 118 is actually switching flag 0122.105. Okay, then 118 was actually switching to flag 0122.105.
3: Yeah, focus 122.105.
2: Roger, have a good day, bye.

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1: Mike Charlie, Echo Lima Tango, Shannon, good day, identified, cleared right turn to Aleppo, climbing 5,130.

0: 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Flight
1: 3330, thanks, sir. Thank you,
0: sir. Uptown's at 6 kilo, Victor climbs flight level 310.
1: Victor climbs level 310.

0: Mike Charlie Echo Lima Tango Shannon, speed not above 250. And 6 Kilo Victor, contact Shannon 134, that's 1630.
1: 6 Kilo Victor, 134,
2: 630, goodbye. Today, KLM 7-0 Alpha, level 47, climb 90, stop our.
0: KLM 70 Alpha, Shannon, good day, identify here to Bamba, climb to level 230, current passing altitude.
2: Level 5-2 now, direct Bamba, and climb level 230, KLM 70 Alpha.

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1: I'm going to trade Yankee Shining the Dead in flight 32 and Jack flying flight level 230.
0: Flying flight level 230 and direct to Jack Tama 38.
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3: Broken at 4,000 feet, temperatures plus 12, dew points plus 11, QNH 1009er, and expect an ILS onto runway 26, runway surface condition wet.
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0: Flight 1 2 2 1 0 5, flight. Perfect, flight 1 2 2 1 0 5, 9 0.

0: Squadron Tower, Ryanair 93 Sierra Kilo, stand 3, request airfield and runway information.
1: Ryanair 3 Sierra Kilo Tower, surface wind 240 degrees, 13 knots, 26 in use, temperatures plus 12, QNH 1009er.
0: We'll copy QNH 1009er, Ryanair 93 Sierra Kilo.

0: 70 Alpha, climb flight level 310.
1: Flight level 310, 70 Alpha.
0: Tremont 38, climb flight level 270.
1: Climb flight level 270, Tremont 38.

0: 8, November, November, good day, bound the moon and 27,200, 5295, and you need to be there 250, 2,000, 5,000, 250.
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1: Flight Zulu Kilo Kilo Charlie, the data, flight confirmed passing level.
0: Flight Zulu 112, setting 160.
1: Flight Zulu Kilo, thank you, flying to flight level 280.
0: Flight Zulu 280, and I'm flying Zulu Kilo Kilo.

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0: 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We're about 4,700 on the flight of 90. We are direct to go.
1: Shamrock 832, sending good day. I'm clear to index on flight level 270.
0: Correct, index, flight level 270, Shamrock 832.
2: Bravo 5, Alpha Tango, can we have the clearance to Edinburgh?
3: Bravo 5, Alpha Tango, clear contact Edinburgh, Pixib 1, Bravo, flight level 90, squawk 6236.
2: Oh, we got a 6-1 Bravo, 5-0-9-0 and 6-2-3-6 on the squawk, 9-5 Alpha Tango.
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1: Runway 160 Zulu, descend to flight level 140.
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0: 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Currently on a heading 250 degrees for weather. We're on the 099 radio, 36 miles.
1: 160 Zulu, Connaught Tower copied, and when ready, you can continue descent to flight level 80.
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2: Flight level 90, squawk 7024, QNH 1009, right now, 93 Sierra Kilo.
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1: Ryanair 1600, continue to descend 3,000 feet, cleared out at Zulu 2-6, report 5, Dimi.
3: 3,000 feet, cleared out at 2-6, we'll go, Ryanair 1600.

0: Kilo Roger, 80 Kilo Papa, but just confirm the latest weather first.
1: 80 Kilo Papa, Roger, stand by one. Runway 5 up, tango, surface wind 240 degrees, 10 knots, runway 26, clear for takeoff.
0: Runway 26, clear for takeoff, runway 5 up, tango.
1: Runway 80 Kilo Papa, the surface wind 240 degrees, 10 knots, 26 in use, temperatures plus 12 degrees, QNH is 1009er.
0: It's 1009er, so all copies, thank you very much for your little pop.
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1: We'll call Runner 5 Alpha Tango.
2: Runner 1600, 5 miles.
0: Runner 1600, surface wind 240 degrees 10 knots, runway 26, clear land.
2: Runway 26, clear land, 1600.

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1: 5 Alpha Tango, thank you. Contact Shannon, 119.075, clear.
0: 119.075, Ryanair 5 Alpha Tango. Thanks very much, bye-bye. Channel low, Ryanair 5 Alpha Tango. Passing flight level 66, fence level 90, pick sub 1, Bravo. Continue climb, flight level 310, squawking 6236, Ryanair 5 off tango.
1: Zumashka.
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0: 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Santa Romeo, request clearance to Faro.
1: 0 Kilo Papa, clear Connex Faro, Elgox 1 Bravo, fly level 90, squawk 5265.
0: Good to Faro, via the Elgox 1 Bravo, fly level 90, squawk 5265, Ryan Air, 0 Kilo Papa.
1: You're back, correct.
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1: 93 Sierra Kilo, taxi via Alpha, enter backtrack, line up on way 26, report ready.
4: Or Alpha, enter backtrack, line up on way 26, report back ready, Ryanair 93 Sierra Kilo.

0: Right, I'm 1600 behind company traffic, Cricket Alpha, stand 1 Lima with them actually.
1: Sorry, is that for Ryanair 1600?
0: Hey, from behind the company traffic, Cricket Alpha, stand 1 Lima with them actually.
1: Cricket Alpha, stand 1 Lima with them actually, Ryanair 1600.

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0: Ryanair 93 Sierra Kilo is fully ready for departure on the turn.
1: 93 Sierra Kilo, surface wind 240 degrees, 12 knots, runway 26, clear for takeoff.
0: Clear for takeoff, runway 26, Ryanair 93 Sierra Kilo.

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1: 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Good day.
0: 119.075 Ryanair. 930 Sierra Kilo, thank you, bye. Shannon Ryanair, 930 Sierra Kilo, good afternoon, passing 60, Gordon 90.
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1: 34, 260, Pioneer 93, Sierra Kilo,
2: decimal. Right, 70, Tango Tower, surface wind 240 degrees, 12 knots, 26 in use. Temperatures plus 13, QNH 1009er.
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1: 9516, Zulu, I'm ready to contact 9-7-310 on restricted, clear to Tulsa.
0: Understood, 9-310, direct to Tulsa, 516.

0: Sierra
1: 5 5 4 Sierra, descend just out of 100, contact Coastal 119, or decimal 905.
0: Descend flight level 100, sorry, and call course 119905, just 4 3 Sierra.

0: 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Good evening again, Exec Kelly 5.
1: 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Logan, the San Regional Field is now 1011 hexapascal.
0: 1011, estimated Clarny at 50, total of 9 on board.
1: Exec Kelly 5, that's copy, thanks. No known traffic to effect.
0: After Killarney, we'd like to return to Woodford with just one on board.
1: Exec 85, that's copy, thanks. Next report approaching Killarney.
0: We'll call us between Killarney and Exec 85.
1: Exec 86, and information, was that you calling?
2: Yes, we're just approaching Port Leash to the boundary on route for Adair, estimating Adair time 1815.
1: 1815 for Adair is copy, thanks. The regional QH 1011 has passed out, no known traffic to effect.
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0: Niner 830 Kilo Papa, contact Shannon, 119 or decimal 075, good evening.
1: 119 Kilo Papa, 830 Kilo Papa. Shannon, good evening, Shannon, 80 Kilo Papa, Oaks 1 Bravo, 2500, 490. 5265.
0: 08 Tango and 1 Lima, request departure clearance to Luton. Alright, 70 Tango clear, Connacht, Luton.

0: Exactly 5.
1: I just confirming that Kerry is closed.
0: Confirmed, they're closed for the evening.
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0: Shannon, Exec 75. We're just on final for Blarney, and check the flight plan closure, please.
1: Exec 75, flight plan temporarily closed, time 1746. Talk to you again, airport.
0: Thank you, Exec 75.

0: 1 kilo. We are very happy for the
1: test. Delta 1 kilo, descend to side of 100, contact dog approach 119 or decimal 905.
0: Descending level 100, contact approach 119 or 905. Chesterfield, 186.

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1: C6, Tower of Steel.
0: Tower Rescue 6, say again.
1: Rescue 6, Tower, proceed on.
0: Okay, proceeding on Rescue 6.

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0: 1011, just airborne from Killarney, routing to Woodford, estimating there at 30.
1: Exec Kelly 5, 1830, copy for Woodward, and confirm you want to transit the zone.
0: Yes, please, overhead, the airfield is available, Exec Kelly 5.
1: Roger, report approaching the Shannon control zone, please.
0: We'll call approaching the zone, Exec Kelly 5, thank you.

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0: China 870 Tango, holding Alpha. Just looking on our weather radar, there's a bit of weather on the departure. Is there any chance of a turn towards the north, like a pick zip departure?
1: Hey, firm, yeah, would you like to pick zip departure?
0: Hey, firm, Ryanair 870 Tango.
1: Roger, same transit as 4SL, pick zip 1 Bravo 90 and 7731.
0: So pick zip 1 Bravo departure, stop flying pilot 190 7731 on the squawk, Ryanair 870 Tango.
1: Correct.
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0: 870 Tango, the South 22, 48 degrees, 14 knots, runway 26, clear for takeoff.
1: Clear for takeoff, runway 26, Ryanair 870 Tango.
2: 200 and we're direct zero.
3: Running in 10 with a radar contact, descent flight level 80.
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1: 119.075, Ryanair 870 Tango, good evening. Shannon, hello, Ryanair 870 Tango, passing flight level 50, climbing flight level 90, Pixid 1 Bravo departure, squawker then 7731. Direct Botham, climb flight level 230, Ryanair 870 Tango.

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1: 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Here to Bamba, climb level 310.
0: Bamba, climb level 310, 2 Union from Zulu.

0: report down to contact Sunny Gulf, Tower 129 is Monkey 05. 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
1: Westman 805, transform for Delta, right?

0: Yeah,
1: 85 is Mason Hill again, QNH 1011, take it as well.
0: 1011, I'm estimating Woodford in LH. Excellent,
1: please. Wait, let me know, thank you.

0: Tech 35. Tech 35. Yeah, did you copy my response? South plainclothes at 1825. Goodbye.
1: Oh, that's copy. Sorry, I was just behind the bike with there. So, thanks for help.
0: Thank you. Good night.
2: Channel runner, 8 Tango Romeo, passing flight level 162, climbing flight level 220, inbound Stepan.
3: I think Romeo, Shannon, good day, radar contact, climbing flight level 310, direct to Bamba.
2: 310, direct to Bamba, runner, 8 Tango Romeo.

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1: 6132 Lima, Shannon, good day, radar contact. Direct to Sutex, climbing flight level 170.
0: Direct to Sutex, climbing flight level 170, Jim Stone, 382 Lima.

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1: 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Radar contact, please enter flight level 170.

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1: Ryanair 464, Romeo, Shenagrave, radar contact. Descent flight level 100.
0: Descent flight level 100, Ryanair 464.

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1: 1-2-1-1, thanks. We'll be about 5 minutes, and we'll call you then.
0: Roger, thank you.

0: 3 at Juliet Lima, just two performance. Could we stop a flight on 130, please?
1: 3 at Juliet Lima, AFR maintain flight level 130 on Regent.
0: 130 on Regent, that's the zone. 3 at Juliet Lima.

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1: 08 0 72. 1-7 Charlie, send clear radar contact. Hidrek Bamba, climbing flight level 170.
0: Dive to Bamba, level 170, climbing. Sensitive 1-7 Charlie.

9249 Shannon Gray Radar Contact 32 on Lapo Plant by level 170. UPS 249 Director Lapo for 170. UPS 249A from Director Lapo 170.

0: Canada Lowliner 27 Uniform Charlie, standing flight level 220 Lieutenant.
1: 27 Uniform Charlie, Channel Bay, radar contact, you sent to flight level 140.
0: Flight level 140, Lieutenant 27 Uniform Charlie.

0: southbound Olambo. Four after that.
1: AFM. Looks like you'll be coming in from the south rather than the north. Olambo will take you in the north the right time. The keeper should be the south.
0: Kilo Echo Papa Oscar Romeo.
1: Still been advised of this arrival, but that is a more direct route to Queen.

0: 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Bye bye.
1: 121.405, 27 Uniform Charlie,

0: 717 Charlie, Shannon Radio Check. Breathing fire, Jefferson, right from the truck. Thank you. Jefferson 17 Charlie, do you mind, before we turn free, to look in there, listening in for a test call on Box 2, just to test the transmitter here, at 127, that's on 5.
1: Change to Box 2, 1275. Jefferson 17 Charlie.
0: Thank you. Gemstone 17 Charlie, do you read on 1275?
1: Getting your fire, a little bit echo, but reading fine.

0: Sunny, good evening, climate 20 Delta Bravo in Montana, whatever to fight here.
1: Ryanair 20 Delta Bravo, good evening, identified. Continue descent to flight level 200.
0: Descent flight level 200, Ryanair 20 Delta Bravo.

0: good evening, it's Ryanair 3 Hotel, Tempile 200, proceeding to Cedar Hill.
1: Ryanair 3 Hotel, good evening, identified, continue descent to flight level 100.
0: Tempile 100, Ryanair 3 Hotel.

0: had a very good evening. Chamaco 09-9515, I'm 160 back in car.
1: Chamaco 09 is Shannon Control. Good evening, identified. Continue climb flight level 300 here to Reznor.
0: Flight Reznor, climb to flight level 300, Chamaco 09.
1: Ryanair 20 Delta Bravo, continue to descend to flight level 80.
0: Eastern flight level 80, Ryanair 20 Delta Bravo.

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1: 121.405, thank you, good evening, 20 Delta Bravo.
2: Now, by the good day, 1-2-0-0-5-2-4-8-2-8-2-8.
0: Welling 3 Quebec Charlie, good evening, identified. Clear to Arva. Ryanair 3 Hotel, contact Cork Approach 119.905, good day.
1: Cork Approach 119.905, Ryanair 3 Hotel, clear.
0: Tarmac 109, continue climb to flight level 320.
3: Continue flight level 320, Tarmac 109.

0: 3-6-8 Bravo,
1: good evening, identified. Continue descent to flight level 200. Well, increase red carrier, report your speed to Southern Control, 135.655. Good day.
0: 15,000 Control, 135.655.

0: Approach November 175 Kilo Hotel, taking that pass in 260 for 220, information Zulu.
1: November 175 Kilo Hotel, Shannon Control, good day identified, continue descent to flight level 100.
0: Continue descent down to flight level 100 for 175 Kilo Hotel.

0: Sasha, good day, evening, Sportsman, one Tango Kevin, crossing level 7700 and heading 030.
1: Sportsman, one Tango Quebec, Shannon, good day, identify, continue heading 030, find the flight level 310.
0: Sasha, level 310, continue heading, Sportsman, one Tango Kevin.
2: Yeah, 7300, 7300.
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0: Postman 1, Tango, Quebec, flight heading 060.
1: Flight heading 060, Postman 1, Tango, Quebec, it's possible due to weather conditions heading for the mine.
0: So from when ready, you fly heading 060, so continue that heading, turn right, heading 060, when ready. Number 175 Kilo Hotel, descend to flight level 80.
2: Descend to flight level 80 for 175 Kilo Hotel.

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0: goodbye. Postman, West Tango, Quebec. Shannon, 3NQ1, you can approach 121.405, bye-bye.
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0: 10 and good day, runner 1, thanks for that. Climbing flight rule 160 in Mount Pelican.
1: Runner 1, thanks for that. Good day, radar contact. We climb flight level 240.
0: Climb flight level 240, runner 1, thanks.

7 November, 9 November, 9 November, 9 November, 9 November, 9 November, 9 November, 9 November, 9 November, 9 November, 9 November, 9 November, 9 November, 9 November, 9 November, 9 November, 9 November, 9 November, 9 November, 9 November, 9 November, 9 November, 9 November, 9 November, 9 November, 9 November, 9 November, 9 November, 9 November, 9 November, 9 November, 9 November, 9 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November, 9 November, 9 November, 9 November, 9 November, 9 November, 9 November, 9 November, 9 November, 9 November, 9 November, 9 November, 9 November, 9 November, 9 November, 9 November, 9 November, 9 November, 9 November, 9 November, 9 November, 9 November, 9 November, 9 November, 9 November, 9 November, 9 November, 9 November

0: Confirm, good evening, Ryan Owen. And I was somewhere in the center of 220 from Senate. The speed at 100 knots minimum.
1: 19 with Tango Shannon radar contact. Continue to assign speed, descend to flight level 200.
0: Continue with the high speed, descend to the 200 100.
2: Contrast 9-0-0-0, flight level 170, would like to control for crew.
1: Contrast 9-0-0, roger, climb to flight level 230.
2: Contrast 9-0-0, flight level 230.
1: Function of the radar contact. India science speed.
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1: Letting in HN, good day, radar contact 32, Bolton, climb to flight level 230.
0: Mr. Bolton, climb to flight level 230, that's good.

0: 090 Echo at descent to flight level 140, turn right 5 degrees.
1: Descent flight level 140, turn right 5 degrees, 109 Echo.

0: Lieutenant for the van, Ryanair 66 Victor Echo, descending level air 2130.
1: Ryanair 66 Victor Echo, good evening, identified. Continue descent to flight level 170.
0: Yeah, about 170, Ryanair 66 Victor Echo.
1: Tomaglin 09er at Resno, contact Sandwich, KTF 5649er, radar service terminates. Good day.

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0: 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Good evening.
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0: control range on the Golf, passing Charlie 4-4, passing Charlie 4, over to
1: Ryan, Southwest Hotel, Charlie Control, good evening, identified. Continue climb on restricted flight level 230, cleared to total.
0: There's a blue balance, I think we can climb to do this for Ryan.

0: 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Good evening.
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0: 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Contact Shamrock HF4651 Radar Service Terminal. Good day.
1: They're
0: from 6732 at a frequency HF4651.
1: 4651, thank you, bye-bye.

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Good evening, Squawk 5255.

0: I-750, radar compass cleared from Agoury to Luton. Ryanair 2 Sierra Mike, good evening, identified, continue descent to flight level 200.
1: Continue descent to flight level 200, Ryanair 2 Sierra Mike.

0: had a good evening up on 4 Echo Golf, 7 Golf, over 2-3-0, Dublin, good day, sir.
1: Southbound 4 8 Echo Golf, Shannon Control, good day. Identify flight, flight level 310, confirm your requested level.
0: Flight level 310, confirm flight level 390, Echo Golf.
1: Nice, thanks. Nightingale 8, contact Scottish Rally Man 133.050. Good evening.
2: 133.050, Nightingale 8, bye.

0: 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Last call from Ryanair
1: 2-16, formerly Air Shannon. Good day, identified. Here to Folsom, continue climb to flight level 250.
0: Here to Folsom, level 250. Ryanair 2-16, for me.

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1: Sonic Pro, good evening, identified. Clear to Atari.
0: Clear to Atari, FedEx 5225.
2: Sonic, good evening. Seabird 239, maintaining point level 380 direct.
1: Seabird 239, Sonic Control, good evening, identified. Clear to Revenant.
2: Clear to Revenant, Seabird 239.

0: 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Continuing climb to flight level 310, 190 cleared to Endex.
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1: 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Checking your climb to flight level 370, clear to Bamba.
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Stargillus Niner is having good evening identified, and did you copy the restriction to cross Reno not later than 5219?

0: 7 7 7 7 7 7 7 7 7 7 7 7 7 7 7 7 7 7 7 7 7 7 7 7 7 7 7 7 7 7 7 7 7 7 7 7 7 7 7 7 7 7 7 7 7 7 7 7 7 7 7 7 7 7 7 7 7 7 7 7 7 7 7 7 7 7 7 7 7 7 7 7 7 7 7 7 7 7 7 7 7 7 7 7 7 7 7 7 7 7 7 7 7 7 7 7 7 7 7 7 7 7 7 7 7 7 7 7 7 7 7 7 7 7 7 7 7 7 7 7 7 7 7 7 7 7 7 7 7 7 7 7 7 7 7 7 7 7 7 7 7 7 7 7 7 7 7 7 7 7 7 7 7 7 7 7 7 7 7 7 7 7 7 7 7 7 7 7 7 7 7 7 7 7 7 7 7 7 7 7 7 7 7 7 7 7 7 7 7 Ryanair 74, whiskey, confirmed climbing flight level 670.
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1: Roger, clear to give off. Station Cross, Hooker Garden 115, that's all copied and stand by. The QNH is 1011 Hex Pascal. Shamrock 388, was that you calling?
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1: 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Continue climb to flight level 230, clear to Endex.
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1: Coast Guard Island 115, 3,000 feet is approved. Coast Guard Island 115, no problem, are you staying at a 1,000 feet? 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
0: Okay, thank you.
1: Ryanair 26 Uniform Lima, contact Scottish Island Man with your request, 133.050.
0: 133.050, Ryanair 26 Uniform Lima, have a good night.

0: 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Good evening. Shamrock 388, continue climb to flight level 270.
1: Climb flight level 270.

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1: 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Ryanair 74, Whiskey, contact Shannon Controls, 134.630, good day.
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2: What was your call?

0: Good evening, German 595. I was sending flight number 200 over.
1: German 595, good evening. Identify here to Ivac High Speed, please.
0: Good news, Director Ivac High Speed, German 595.

0: control, County 262, level 340.
1: County 262, Shannon Control, good evening, identified. Cleared to pickle.
0: Cleared direct to pickle, County 262.
2: Hello, Shannon, UPS 214, flight level 320, direct, visible.
1: UPS 214, Shannon, good evening, identified.

0: And Shannon County 262, looks like our new pickle time is 2136. Can I call Shannon Winston, just verify that'll be okay?
1: County 262, yeah, that's fine. We'll pass it on to Shannon.
0: And actually, we're now showing 2137 at Pickle, County 262.
1: County 262, that's okay. We'll pass it on. Thank you.

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0: China, November 145 Romeo Tango, descending to Kuala Lumpur 210.
1: November 145 Romeo Tango, good evening, identified, continue descent to flight level 8.

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0: 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Good evening.
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0: November 145 Romeo Tango, 121.405.
1: 121.405. Thank you very much.
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0: And Shannon, County 262, sorry, but our time keeps changing here at Pickle. We're getting more of a headwind, and now showing Pickle at 21380.
1: County 262, thank you, and we'll keep an eye on it, and we'll update you on the casualty.
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0: Bravo, hello, Ryanair, 1-Echo Bravo, can I have 1-9-0 to Repan?
1: Ryanair, 1-Echo Bravo, sound control, good evening, confirm your passing level.
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1: Ryanair, 1-Echo Bravo, thank you, identified, continue flying flight level 270.
0: Continue ground flight 270, Ryanair, 1-Echo Bravo, any restriction at Repan?
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0: 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Contact Shenwick, HF4651, radar service terminated. Good evening.
1: 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Good evening.

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1: Niner 15000, Shank Control, hello, identifies. Continue climb on the Shankers flight level 240.
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1: Officer 916, officer 718, weather contact, speed 250, red 3.
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1: This is Dublin 135, 655, Hotel Number 4.
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0: 262 Pickle at flight level 300. Would you like us to go down now to flight level 300?
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1: Cover that GPS 214 over 4651. Good day.

0: Chad, departure November 175 Kilo Hotel with you, passing 2000 for 5000.
1: November 175 Kilo Hotel, good evening, where to contact? Climb to flight level 400.
0: Climb to flight level 400 for 5 Kilo Hotel.
2: And Shannon, I'm sorry, but as soon as we level now, it's updated to climb to 2137 again at Tickle.
1: Roger.

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1: Okay, front man, your clear level for the moment is flight level 400. Any level changes will be issued on this frequency.
0: Level changes on this frequency, clear to flight level 400, 175 kilo hotel.
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0: 7 in the mic. You might have a chance to be short. Could it be called up on the 135.655? Good evening.
1: Copy on 135.655. Come here, Mike. Thanks, Mike.

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1: We just got it about 30 seconds ago, sir. Everything looks good.
0: The tire is about 100 miles. 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

0: technical. That's number 175 Kilo Hotel. Passing flight level 300, checking in 122.98.
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1: Whiskey, Hotel Whiskey, Hotel Whiskey, Hotel Whiskey, Hotel Whiskey,
0: Kilo hotel traffic from your right, hotel speed above your cleared level in 4 minutes.

0: Sending 68 Kilo with point of restriction to London 135.580. Good evening.
1: 325.
0: Yeah, 135.

Hotel Whiskey, contact Dublin 129.180. Good evening.

0: 10 and good evening, Brandon. 3 Mike Alpha descending to level 210 on course to Sukhet.
1: Brandon, 3 Mike Alpha descending to using radar contact. Descent to flight level 170.
0: Descent to level 170, Brandon, 3 Mike Alpha.
1: Brandon, 3 Mike Alpha, Shannon, clear to zero.
0: Medic to zero, Brandon, 3 Mike Alpha.
1: November 175, see level tell Shannon, clear to flight level 430.
0: Climb
1: to flight
0: number
1: 430
0: for
1: 175,
0: zero
1: over there. Thank you. Shamrock
0: K33,
1: you called? Shamrock K33,
0: descending
1: to flight
0: level 200
1: strike zone. Shamrock K33, descending to
0: flight
1: level 100.
0: Descending to flight level 100, Shamrock
1: K33. San Luis,
0: find out
1: flight level
0: 302,
1: taxi number 0, descending to flight level 200. EC59, flight Shannon, good evening, radar contact, descending to flight level 250. Descent level
0: 250,
1: descent level 200.
0: Descent level 400. Descent level 400, descent level 400.

0: 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Ryan 73 Alpha Delta, landing call 370 on Neiman.
1: Ryan 73 Alpha Delta, good evening. Radar contact here to Backer and maintain flight level 370 on Fiji.
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0: Can we just hold at flight level 420 for a bit?
1: Will you be able to be level 430 before Bilto?
0: And I'm probably going to make a request to change to 410 for the Bilto.
1: Roger. You can stop at 420 for now, and I'll coordinate 410 for the crossing with Shell.
0: Okay. Copy. We're going to hold at 420 and looking, and you'll coordinate for 410 with Shell.

0: Cessna 175 Kilo Hotel Santa Fe, set to flight level 400.
1: Okay, flight level 400 for November 175 Kilo Hotel.
0: And November 175 Kilo Hotel Santa Fe, re-cleared on the ocean, flight level 400 from Delta. Sounds to be clear.
1: Okay, copy, understand we're going to be cleared from Delta at 400 for the ocean.
0: And you would be able to request higher en route when you're able.
1: Okay, we'll request higher when able.
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0: Ryanair 56, November Juliet Shannon, flight level 80.
2: Southland over the south, and I'll take
0: some. Ryanair 93, Bravo, November Shannon, descend flight level 100.
3: Descend flight level 100, that's another.

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1: Desensitized level 100 to SMINR, Firefly.
0: Ryanair 56, remember Juliet contact Shannon, approach 121.405, 0 5, 0 5, 0 5.

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0: control out of Mexico, 00 heavy, flight level 340 continuously.
1: Air Mexico 00 HN, good evening, radar contact, level changes available if you need it.
0: Copy, would like to try flight level 360.
1: Air Mexico 00 HN, accept flight level 360.
0: Climbing flight level 360 to Mexico 00 HN.
2: Connectivity, 78
1: Zulu
2: Romeo, flight level
1: 380,
2: request
1: taxi. Easy, 78 Zulu Romeo, good evening, radar contact, ETS, flight level 270.
2: Flight level 270, 78
1: Zulu Romeo. 78 Zulu Romeo, should be leveled by vocal, please.
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1: Sierra 7 Mike, Romeo Shannon, evening, radar contact, descent flight level 170.
0: Descent flight level 170, Sierra 7 Mike, Romeo.

0: Foxtrot, Hotel Zulu, Susie, and Lexus, T Romeo, in my memory, flight level 390. And do you have any ride reports from the country?
1: The only report I had was like drop at 34, just north, about 10 miles north of you there.
0: Okay, thank you. If we get any more, I'll let you know.

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0: 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Charlie 57 Hotel Heavy, flight level 380.
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0: There's a frequency for Chamber Coast Standard. 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
1: Descend flight level 82, Ryanair 87, Charlie Golf.
0: And Shannon, approach now on 121.405, ticket.
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0: Charlie Golf, contact Scottish now on actual correction now, London 135.5. 135.5
1: Charlie Golf, goodbye.
0: Okay.

0: Channel 76 Hotel, radar contact. Could you descend flight number 170 and 250 knots now, please?
1: Yes, flight
0: number 70, please.
2: Center, American 141,
0: with flight.
2: American 141. Yes, sir, we're sending a constant at 0032. Could you put 340 on request and forward the request to do the crossing at 34 as well?
0: You can. Would you like to go up now? And in the meantime, I'll try and ask Shamwick, but you may not get it. If you want me to wait and make the phone call, I'll call you back in 5 minutes.
2: Yes, sir. We'll wait 5 minutes.
0: Okay, stand by.
2: Thank you.
0: No problem. Easy 45 November Delta, contact Double Control now, 129.180, bye-bye.
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3: 145.655,
0: Good night. Ryanair 8 November Lima, contact code approach 119.905, bye-bye.
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0: That's it, take care.
3: Good luck.

0: Pokemon 41 there, shall I say, it's unavailable, I'm afraid, but you can request it again at your 20 West Point.
1: Alright, thank you.
0: No problem at all. If you want to try 1,000 feet up until just before Venner, I can accommodate that, no problem. Let me know.
1: No, we'll just stay here. Thanks so much.
0: No problem.

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1: Kevin, good evening, I'm in Yankee Hotel, parking flight number 13, correct, 3377, flight number 210, inbound 26.
0: Right, and on Yankee Hotel, good evening, radar contact, continuing descent to flight number 170.
1: Descent now, 170, arrive, yeah, I'm in Yankee Hotel.

0: American 141, did the ride improve?
1: You still have a change on my side, but it's much better than before. Thank you.
0: Okay, good to know. Thank you.

0: Sign control, good evening, line 918 to the Southwest Flight Level 2802, real quick.
1: 918 to the Southwest, good evening, thanks.

0: Shannon, Kentucky, 57 Hotel.
1: Sorry, 57 Hotel.
0: Yes, sir. We got our clearance earlier for 360 for the crossing. Currently at 380. Is it possible to amend that to either 39 or maybe worst case 37?
1: Okay, I can talk to Sandvik. What would be your preference in order, and I let them know?
0: 39 preferably, then 38 and 37.
1: Okay, I'll talk to them and see what I can get.
0: Thanks, sir.
1: Would it be the same Mach number at all levels?
0: Decimal 85 all around.
1: Copy. 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
2: 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Thanks for your help tonight. Good night.
1: You're welcome. Yeah, that's welcome.

0: sorry, 57 Hotel. Okay, I've just been off the phone to Shamrock there. No level available through Bill Dope, but at 20 West, 380 may be available. You can request it with them on the ocean at 20 West. That's all we can get.
1: Okay, understood. Thanks for checking. When are you going to need this to send the 36?
0: I can leave you there till just before Bill Dope if you want.
1: That'd be great, thanks. Let us know when we can do that.
0: No problem. I'll call you. You can call for the send to the level way, though, so otherwise I'll call you about 5 minutes beforehand.
1: Hey, thanks very much. Appreciate the help.
0: No problem. BZ 72 November Lima, when ready, you can send flight level 330 to the level by both of them, and let me know when you're leaving your current flight level, please.
2: When ready, send level 330 to the level both of them, will be starting at 25 miles. Thank you, Summer Lima. Center mine, 102 is not for request system.
0: Right, I want to see the puppet descent, level 330.
2: You know, level 330, right now, 102 is not.
0: And you can continue with Scottish now on 129.1, take care.
2: 129.1, right now, 182 is not.

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0: Okay, so I'll tell you.

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1: Roger, 1 Golf Golf Romeo, good evening. 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
1: Jennings, 5 Alpha Echo, contact London, 1-3-2-0, good evening.
0: 1-3-2-8-0, Jennings, 5 Alpha Echo. Camber 562.
1: Camber 562, go.
0: Yes, sir, I'd like to request flight level 320.
1: Camber 562, Shannon, descend to flight level 320.
0: That's clear to descend 320, thank you.

0: 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Run at 9, Lima, unit 4570.
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0: 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Gentlemen, ready to send flight level 330 to be leveled by Bolton.
1: I'm ready to send flight level 330 to be leveled by Bolton.
0: Thank you for the report. That restriction to London now on 135.580.
1: London 135.580. Thanks. Goodbye.